Awesome. Sound of Moby and Porcelain from 1990 from their album Play. Absolute classic. Really love that. Great sound. Love Moby. Hope you enjoy that. Anyway, welcome to the second hour of the show. We've got all sorts of stuff coming up. But first of all, I'll just go back over the last couple of songs before the top of the hour. We obviously had, just before the top of the hour, we had Hot Chocolate. And Hot Chocolate were really big back in the day. They had hit after hit. They were always in the charts. And that's an absolute classic. Everyone's a winner. Well, everyone's a winner for them. It certainly was back then. That was from their album, self-titled album, Everyone's a Winner, from 1978. An absolute classic. I like to just put the odd disco track in there. It's an absolute massive genre, and it was really big back in the day. And I really enjoy it. I still do.

I think a lot of people do still. Before that, we had Hazel O'Connor and Will You. And that was a song that she, song from British singer-songwriter Hazel O'Connor, released as her fourth single from her debut album, Will You? From Breaking Glass from 1981. Fantastic. Really nice sound. Really nice song. One you don't hear these days, but that's what we're all about. We pull them off the shelf, we give them a dusting off, and we give them a spin for your absolute pleasure. There we go. And before that, we had Electric Light Orchestra, their rendition, their backing for Xanadu and Olivia Newton-John. Absolute classic album, Xanadu, from 1980. It's that time of year where you start to play sort of summer songs, and things like Greece and Xanadu sort of springs to mind, doesn't it? Hope you enjoy. And one of those things that spring to mind now is our movie spotlight moment of the week. And this is an absolute classic. It's one of those really unmissable, unmistakable and unforgettable films. And you know when you've seen it, you know you want to see it again. And what else can I talk about but The Blues Brothers? Yes, absolute classic, absolute favourite of everybody. And talking about everybody, this is their song "Everybody Needs Somebody" from their soundtrack of the film 1980. Hope you enjoy. Movie spotlight moment of the week.

One of those amazing songs that just takes you back to the film, doesn't it? And when they're on stage and all the police are in the crowd and they're sweating, they're wondering how they can get away. And they do, don't they? Fantastic film. Really lovable rogues there. Anyway, coming up, we've got a great track from an Australian band, Nick Cave and the Bad Seeds. And some of his music's been used in films. This one hasn't, but it's, again, it's an absolute classic from them. Hope you enjoy.

Awesome sound. That was the Nick Cave and the Bad Seeds, Australian rock band. That was released in a single from their eighth album, Let's Love In, from 1994. Has actually been covered quite a bit, and you probably heard it before. If you're an avid TV fan, would have heard it on TV. It was used for in the series Peaky Blinders. And it was also used in the film Scream. So, and it's been covered by Arctic Monkeys, PJ Harvey, Iggy Pop, Pete Yawn, Jarvis Cocker, and Snoop Dogg. And absolutely classic track of his. I really love it. I really do. Absolute classic. There you go. Hope you enjoy that. Anyway, we're now going to change direction. We like to sort of take a left or right hand turn as we go through the show. We're going to get a bit more electronic and alternative now. And what better to start than a bit of Radiohead?

Absolutely awesome sound of the Osric Tentacles, and that one's for our Martin Turner. I know he likes a bit of the Osric Tentacles. Yes, that was Eternal Wheel. Absolutely classic track, great track from their album Erpland, Traveling to the Great Circle. From 1983. There we go. Yeah, wrong screen. Sorry. And absolutely classic. I love a bit of electronic, and especially when it goes off. A bit like Hawkwind. Really great stuff. And good alternative. Before that, we had Electric Youth and Final Girl from the album Inner World from 2014. Hope you like that. And of course, we kicked that all off with a bit of Radiohead and Pyramid Song from Amnesiac from 2001. Absolute classic Radiohead there. Hope you enjoy. Anyway, now we're coming back to our featured artist of the week, Fleetwood Mac. So second track tonight is a live track. And this was recorded in 1997 in Boston. Hope you enjoy this. This is a real treasure of a song.

Wow. Fleetwood Mac. And the second of our three featured artists this week, of the week's tracks from Fleetwood Mac, I'm So Afraid. And that was live, recorded live in Boston and released on a compilation CD of their live performance. And the album called The Dance, live from 1997, recorded live in Boston. One of their absolute epic near-final performances. Hope you enjoy that. You get so much more when it's a live performance, so much more of the band shown for what it can do. And I thought it was really amazing. The guitar was amazing on that. It really was. Anyway, we're moving on. Our title artist of the week is Peter Gabriel. So the first track and the last track of the show is from Peter Gabriel. And of course, Peter Gabriel was in Genesis. And he parted ways in the early 70s and then came out with the smash Salisbury Hill. his own work. I thought we could sneak a track in here where he was still with Genesis. And this is an absolute classic. I know you're going to enjoy it. It's from the album Selling England by the Pound from 1973. And this is I Know What I Like. Fantastic. Here comes one of the absolute classics.

0: bad man.
1: Amazing sound of Neil Young there. And Cortez the Killer. And that was a live recording taken from a live performance called Live Rust, which is a classic collection of live performance tracks from Neil Young. I've got that on LP. Still enjoy listening to that. 1979, absolute classic, at his peak, at his absolute best, solo away from Crosby, Stills, Nash. Hope you're enjoying that. Anyway, we're coming up to the top of the hour, so I've got a little bit of a treat here, another treat. I think it's time that we can get the Led Zeppelin out, so why not? Here goes.

ah, ah, ah, ah.

Absolutely awesome. Sound of Vangelis, and that was Conquest of Paradise, a soundtrack from the motion picture 1492, The Conquest of Paradise, which is, depicts the Spanish invasion of Central America. That was released in 1992. Absolutely awesome album. Soundtrack album, and backed and recorded by Vangelis himself. Such a talent, he really is, or was. And before that we had Enigma. I thought that followed Enigma quite well, and Mea Culpa. That was from their album MCMXCAD from 1990. Really enjoy Enigma, just don't play enough of it really. And before that we had John Hopkins, briefly, a short track from him with Apparition from his album Opalescent from 1999. And to start the theme off we had Mike Oldfield and Oceana from his album Songs of Distant Earth 1994. Quite a nice mix of tracks that blended quite well together there. Hope you enjoy. Okay, so where are we going now? So we've got a couple of more new age and more up-to-date stuff, starting with Karen Beale.

the birthday massacre there. And that was the end of all stories from their album Fascination from 2022. Absolutely awesome sound on that album. Really is great. Very wide, very loud sound. And before that we had James Addiction. I love that name. A great name for a band, isn't it? Jane Says, and that's the from their album Nothing's Shocking. I guess it isn't these days. It's I think we've all just about seen everything, haven't we? That was 1987. And before that, to start off that trio, that group, we had Karen Beale and the song for the Bluebirds from her album New Age Music Planet 2022. Amazing, really is. All modern new stuff, and a lot of it doesn't get played enough, but it needs more playing, so I'm going to have to play more of it. And this is one of those songs. This is a brand new track from, this is a track from the Chromatics, and it's actually a theme for a film that they wrote for the producers. The track is called Yes, Love Theme from Lost River. Yes, from 2007. Hope you enjoy this. It's really a real treat.

That was the Chromatics and love theme from Lost River soundtrack, and that was released in 2007. Hope you enjoy that. It was actually quite nice. Okay, well, where are we going? We're near the end of the show. I can't believe it. It's been an absolute blast playing this stuff. Really enjoy digging out the digging it all out from the archives and playing it for you. Hope you enjoy the mixture. We try and provide a mixed bag of goodies, mixed genre, mixed decades, mixed background of music there. And it's usually stuff, because it's the album show, it's stuff you don't normally hear these days, but they're the artists you may know. Most of them you probably do, yes. Run through what's happening tomorrow. So Friday, end of the week. So after midnight, following this show, we have the repeat of Martin Turner's rock show from Monday evening. And if you like the sort of things I've been playing, then Martin plays a lot more of it. So I hope you enjoy that. And then we go through the night with our Overdrive automation. Then 6 o'clock, we start it all over again. And we start up with our Wake Up Call, a mixture of up-to-date and popular tracks to songs and things to get you motivated and get you moving. And then we've got our morning show with Marley in the Morning from 7 till 9. And he does an absolutely great show, really does. Really well-timed, and he's got a couple of easy quizzes through the show to listen out for. And then for the morning, we've got our Andy Lloyd morning show, and that will bring you any up-to-date with any current affairs, any stories that are in the headlines and bits and pieces, and his usual banter and comedy self. And then we got Jan at midday. We got Jan Cave, and Jan Go does a great show with 70s tracks. And I think this week she's doing 1974. So absolute gems, well worth a listen. And she does a great show for us. She really does. And then we round that off from 1 o'clock to 3 o'clock with Solid Gold Sounds, nice gold music, with Chris Pritchard, and he does a great show for us as well, he does. And 3 to 6, we've got Drive Time with Luca Marshall, some contemporary and some pretty much up-to-date, and with a mix of infused with a little bit of established music that you enjoy, and a bit of banter. And then we've got our Jam Hot Friday night with Tony Designs and Lorraine B. And they do an absolutely fantastic show between 6 and 8. And then to round off the day, we're on the dance floor, dance party weekly with Lee Everest. And hope you enjoy that. That should be really good fun. And then that's Friday all done again. So hope you enjoy. Anyway, where are we going to go now? I have a special treat. This is a absolute classic. I love Pink Floyd. I think a lot of people do. This is from an album that doesn't get so much airtime these days. Wish You Were Here. Oh yes, Wish You Were Here. This is Have a Cigar. Absolute classic. Enjoy.

Amazing. That was Coldplay, Politic, A Rush of Blood to the Head from 2002. And one of those tracks that is on the album that is a nice track, really is, but doesn't get much airtime, of course. And before that, we had Pink Floyd, Have a Cigar, from the album Wish You Were Here. Absolute classic. I love that album. 1975. Anyway, we're going to finish off the show now. We've got two last great tracks. We've got the final featured artist of the week, Fleetwood Mac, What Else But Sarah, followed by the title artist of the week, Peter Gabriel, and his first great hit as a solo singer-songwriter creator, Salisbury Hill. Hope you enjoyed the show. Do come back, same time, same place, next week. Do keep the dial on DCRFM. We're across the whole east of Kent with DAB online and on 104.9 FM. Hope you enjoy. Do enjoy the show. Come back same time next, please. Thank you. Good night.

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This is the end. I hope you and your companion had a good time listening. And hey, if things went really well, do me a favor and name the baby Ron. Ciao!

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I believe it is in there.

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She was holding a pair, but I had to try. Her deuce was wild.

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0: I was fine on this beach the other day. I didn't know the time of high tide changes, and I had no idea it could come in so fast. So I'm finding out the hard way. From this fella, the Coast Guard, who dropped in to get me out.
1: Ready!
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3: Did you know HGVs have four zones of limited vision around them? 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Know the HGV zones. National highways.
4: It was just another day, a familiar drive through familiar country. 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
7: Good morning, Tony Archer here with the local news for East Kent and White Cliffs country. Kent County Council has started urgent overnight repairs on the A299 Thanet Way, where unstable clay beneath the road has been causing ongoing problems. The work is expected to continue for the next 3 to 4 years and is only a temporary fix, but crews hope to smooth out the worst sections and eventually lift the current 50 mile an hour limit before the summer rush. Overnight closures remain in place until the 21st of July, with different stretches affected as the project moves along. In Dover, a pedestrian was taken to hospital after being hit by a van on Penster Road just before 8 yesterday morning. Police and paramedics attended, treating the injured person at the scene before taking them to the William Harvey Hospital. No further details have been released. In Fleet, near Margate, a motorcyclist was injured in a suspected hit and run on Manston Road around 12:30 yesterday afternoon. Police say the driver of the car involved left the scene before officers arrived. The biker's injuries are not thought to be life-threatening, but traffic has been slow in both directions while emergency crews work. Now to Chloe for the weather.
8: Chloe with the local DCR weather. Another dry, hazy day with plenty of sunshine and hot temperatures. Light winds will offer little relief. A warm and humid night to follow. Maximum temperature 37 degrees Celsius. The outlook for Wednesday to Friday, temperatures climbing further, potentially becoming very hot by day, with very warm intervening nights. Mainly fine with further sunshine, however, this perhaps eventually triggering thunderstorms later Thursday and into Friday. Today's sunrise and sunset times are 4:39 a.m. and 9:13 p.m., making the day length 16 hours 33 minutes. High tide for Dover is at 6:31 a.m. and 6:46 p.m. Low tide at 1:12 a.m. and 1:35 p.m. Now back to Tony for the travel.
7: Here is the Kent travel on the roads. Key closures and restrictions. The A299, Chesterfield to Herne Bay / Seasalter, both ways closed overnight for roadworks at multiple points. The A230, Maidstone Road, Chatham, temporary lights for emergency gas main repairs. The A259, High Street, Dymchurch, temporary lights for water main work, delays expected. And the Capstone Road, Chatham, closed both ways for emergency repairs. The B2005, Swale Way, Kemsley, temporary lights, delays likely. The A25, Bradbourne Vale Road, Sevenoaks, one lane closed for gas main work. The A20, Harrietsham, works with delays. On the rails, all southeastern and high-speed trains through Kent running to schedule. Port of Dover, all ferry services from Dover to Calais and Dunkirk are running smoothly. Now back to the show.

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0: Having been closed for both renovation and conservation, Dover's Maison Dieu reopened to the public in May of this year. Notable among the features to have caught the eye of visitors are the building's cleaned and refurbished stained glass windows.
1: They've been cleaned and conserved, and I think really excitingly it was by a local company as well. So East Hope Stained Glass of Folkestone, but they did an incredible job, and literally I think it was over 150,000 recyclable cotton buds were used to clean the windows. Most of that work was done in situ, but every single stained glass window panel in the Connaught Hall and the middle section of the one in the stone hall showing the siege of Dover Castle, that was all very carefully transported to their workshops in Folkestone. And I think they had 7 benches working for over 3 months, purely working on the Maison Dieu stained glass.
2: It just makes you realise how big a project it was.
1: Yeah, yeah. And it's exciting interest, not just in this country, but from the wider UK and abroad. I only had an email a couple of days ago from somebody who's writing a book on Edward John Poynter. He was the son of the Victorian architect Ambrose, who lived in Dover for over 30 years. And at the tender age of about 20, Edward was the person who designed the stone hall history windows. So this chap's writing a book about him. So I've already asked if he's willing to come down and give us a talk. But of course, he's very, very excited by the stone hall windows.
2: Because Poynter was one of the leaders of his area of expertise.
1: He was, yeah. And he actually went on to become the president of the Royal Academy. So
2: did he?
1: He was a multi-talented artist. Not just stained glass, he did very little stained glass. But he did wall paintings, he did oil paintings, portraits. There's a fabulous room at the Victoria and Albert Museum called The Grill. It used to be part of the cafe. And he did designed every single thing in that room from the floor to the ceiling.
0: The Maison Dieu is open daily between 9:30 and 3:30 weekdays, and between 10 and 4 at weekends.

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0: now. Animals can't speak to drivers. But if they could, they would be asking us, telling us by the sounds of it, to put our litter and fruit waste in the bin. Because roadside litter kills an estimated 3 million animals every year. No wonder they sound miffed. So let's lend them a paw. Let's take our rubbish with us and bin it properly. National Highways. And what's that? They said thanks very much.
1: If you drink a little, then drive, you risk losing your license. You risk every day becoming more complicated.
2: How am I supposed to get to training, Dad? How am I supposed to...
1: You risk losing your job.
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1: You risk your family not looking at you the same way.
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1: 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And here's Nikki, driving off for a morning coffee. You know the drill, Nikki. Allow at least 1.5 metres when overtaking cyclists, or more if driving over 30 miles per hour. And for horse riders, like Joe and Daisy here, slow down to under 10 miles per hour and allow at least 2 metres. 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
8: Good morning, Tony Archer here with the local news for East Kent and Whitecliffs country. Kent County Council has started urgent overnight repairs on the A299 Thanet Way, where unstable clay beneath the road has been causing ongoing problems. The work is expected to continue for the next 3 to 4 years and is only a temporary fix, but crews hope to smooth out the worst sections and eventually lift the current 50 mile an hour limit before the summer rush. Overnight closures remain in place until the 21st of July, with different stretches affected as the project moves along. In Dover, a pedestrian was taken to hospital after being hit by a van on Penster Road just before 8 yesterday morning. Police and paramedics attended, treating the injured person at the scene before taking them to the William Harvey Hospital. No further details have been released. In Fleet, near Margate, a motorcyclist was injured in a suspected hit and run on Manston Road around 12:30 yesterday afternoon. Police say the driver of the car involved left the scene before officers arrived. The biker's injuries are not thought to be life-threatening, but traffic has been slow in both directions while emergency crews work. Now to Chloe for the weather.
9: Chloe with the local DCR weather. Another dry, hazy day with plenty of sunshine and hot temperatures. Light winds will offer little relief. A warm and humid night to follow. Maximum temperature 37 degrees Celsius. The outlook for Wednesday to Friday, temperatures climbing further, potentially becoming very hot by day with very warm intervening nights. Mainly fine with further sunshine, however, this perhaps eventually triggering thunderstorms later Thursday and into Friday. Today's sunrise and sunset times are 4:39 a.m. and 9:13 p.m., making the day length 16 hours 33 minutes. High tide for Dover is at 6:31 a.m. and 6:46 p.m. Low tide at 1:12 a.m. and 1:35 p.m. Now back to Tony for the travel.
8: Here is the Kent travel on the roads, key closures and restrictions. The A299, Chesterfield to Herne Bay / Seasalter, both ways closed overnight for roadworks at multiple points. The A230, Maidstone Road, Chatham, temporary lights for emergency gas main repairs. The A259, High Street, Dymchurch, temporary lights for water main work, delays expected. And the Capstone Road, Chatham, closed both ways for emergency repairs. The B2005, Swale Way, Kemsley, temporary lights. Lights, delays likely. The A25, Bradbourne Vale Road, Sevenoaks, one lane closed for gas main work. The A20, Harrietsham, works with delays. On the rails, all southeastern and high-speed trains through Kent running to schedule. Port of Dover, all ferry services from Dover to Calais and Dunkirk are running smoothly. Now back to the show.
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3: 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In the morning, in
10: the morning. There's no better way to start your day. Marley at breakfast. The breakfast show that's so hot, it comes with a government warning.

1963, back in 1965, The Miracles released the track Tracks of My Tears on Motown's Tamla Motown label. It was written by Smokey Robinson, Pete Moore, and

0: Love Tarpaulin. The song became a US top 20 hit and peaked at number 2 on the Billboard R&B charts. The broadly acclaimed song was reissued in the UK in 1969, where it became a top 10 hit here in the UK. That was Smokey Robinson and the Miracles, of course, released here in 1969. We played Tracks of My Tears. Let's dip into the 70s for the first time this morning. The year 1976. Here's Candy Staton.
1: This is Marley in the Morning.

course, we've just played Chic and Good Times, released in 1979. The song's iconic bass line is arguably the most famous in music history. Just weeks after it came out, Sugar Hill Gang took the exact driving bass line and used it as a foundation for Rapper's Delight. It became the first commercially successful hip-hop track in history, meaning Chic's groove literally helped birth a new musical genre. We're a couple of tracks away from this morning's workout track, so you know what you've got to do. Get your stretches done. Heading next for 1972 with the Osmonds and Crazy Horses.

0: just gone 20 minutes past 7 o'clock. We've just played the Bee Gees, of course, released in 1975, the track Jive Talking. The song's famous infectious rhythm wasn't born in a studio, but more on a car journey. While driving back and forth to their recording studio in Miami, the brothers noticed the distinct repeating clicking sound their tyres made as they crossed the joints on the Julia Tuttle Causeway Bridge. Barry Gibb started humming a melody one morning to the rhythm of the road, and the track was originally titled Drive Talking, before they tweaked it, of course. The track leads us to this morning's workout track. We're headed to 1993 with a remix of the Doobie Brothers' Long Train Running. Did you get your stretches done? Come on in, let's do it.
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5 minutes away from 8 o'clock. From 1996, we just played Ocean Colour Scene and The Day We Caught the Train. It's another birthday shout. Born today back in 1984, Amy Ann Duffy. She had the 2008 UK number one single with the track we're about to play for you, called Mercy. Dave Martin.

music history back in 1995, drummer Alan White made his live debut with Oasis at Glastonbury Festival. Of course, we just played Oasis with their classic Wonderwall from 1995. Bringing you up to date for the first time this morning, here's the current single from Meghan Trainor. It's called

just gone 15 minutes away from 8 o'clock. Don't forget, at the turn of the hour, we've got today's edition of Aces at 8. I'm looking at the track list as we speak, and I can tell you this morning you're going to be hearing from Taffy. Do you remember Taffy? Imagination, Duran Duran, and Bobby McFerrin, just to name a few of the tracks coming your way this morning on this morning's 80s at 8. We just played the current track from Natalie Imbruglia called Upside Down, and of course before that one, Meghan Trainor's latest single called Shimmer. Heading next to 2007 with Freemasons, the track

to 5 minutes away from 8 o'clock. We just played Keen, released in 2006, and Is It Any Wonder? And of course, before that one, Freemasons and Uninvited from 2007. Today in music history, back in 1990, Sir Elton John had his first UK solo number one single with the track that we're about to play for you. It's difficult to believe that he'd been around so many years without having a number one after so many awesome singles released through the 70s and the 80s. This one was called Sacrifice.

0: 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We'll be right back.
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2: Good morning, Tony Archer here with the local news for East Kent and Whitecliffs Country. Kent County Council has started urgent overnight repairs on the A299 Thanet Way, where unstable clay beneath the road has been causing ongoing problems. The work is expected to continue for the next 3 to 4 years and is only a temporary fix, but crews hope to smooth out the worst sections and eventually lift the current 50-mile-an-hour limit before the summer rush. Overnight closures remain in place until the 21st of July, with different stretches affected as the project moves along. In Dover, a pedestrian was taken to hospital after being hit by a van on Penster Road just before 8 yesterday morning. Police and paramedics attended, treating the injured person at the scene before taking them to the William Harvey Hospital. No further details have been released. In Fleet, near Margate, a motorcyclist was injured in a suspected hit and run on Manston Road around 12:30 yesterday afternoon. Police say the driver of the car involved left the scene before officers arrived. The biker's injuries are not thought to be life-threatening, but traffic has been slow in both directions while emergency crews work. Now to Chloe for the weather.
3: Chloe with the local DCR weather. Early heavy or thundery showers will soon clear eastwards to leave another dry day with plenty of sunshine and hot temperatures. Light winds will offer little relief though. A gentle sea breeze may develop close to the coast. Maximum temperature 36 degrees Celsius. Tonight is a dry, mostly clear but humid night is expected with light winds. Some patchy mist may form inland and along the coast. Minimum temperature 18 degrees Celsius. Wednesday has dry with long sunny periods and light winds. Widely very warm or hot with heatwave conditions expected, including overnight. Maximum temperature 39 degrees Celsius. Today's sunrise and sunset times are 4:39 a.m. and 9:13 p.m., making the day length 16 hours 33 minutes. High tide for Dover is at 6:31 a.m. and 6:46 p.m., low tide at 1:12 a.m. and 1:35 p.m. Now, back to Tony for the travel.
2: Here is the Kent travel on the roads. Key closures and restrictions. The A299, Chestfield to Herne Bay / Seasalter, both ways closed overnight for roadworks at multiple points. The A230, Maidstone Road, Chatham, temporary lights for emergency gas main repairs. The A259, High Street, Dimchurch, temporary lights for water main work, delays expected. And the Capstone Road, Chatham, closed both ways for emergency repairs. The B2005, Swale Way, Kemsley, temporary lights, delays likely. The A25, Bradbourne Vale Road, Sevenoaks, one lane closed for gas main work. The A20, Harrietsham, works with delays. On the rails, all southeastern and high-speed trains through Kent running to schedule. Port of Dover, all ferry services from Dover to Calais and Dunkirk are running smoothly. Now back to the show.

0: kicked off 80s at 8 this morning with Howard Jones. The track was called What Is Love. We continue now with another birthday shout. Born today in 1962, Richard Coles from British pop duo The Communards, who had the 1986 UK number one single with the track we're about to play for you. Originally recorded by Thelma Houston, the track was called Don't Leave Me This Way. Happy birthday, Richard Coles, born today in 1962.
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Taffy and I Love My Radio. Before that one, the Communards with their cover version of Don't Leave Me This Way, 1986. Another birthday shout right now, John Lee, lead singer of the band Imagination. He was born today back in 1957. Here they are with their 1982 hit, Music and Lights. Happy birthday, John Lee, lead singer for Imagination.

started a 2-week run at number one on the US singles chart with the track we just played, the group's first US number one. It was taken from their third album, Seven and the Ragged Tiger. We just played Duran Duran from 1984 and The Reflex. It's Marley in the Morning. We travel next to 1988 with Bobby McFerrin.

0: a smile on your face. Don't bring everybody down like this. Don't worry.
1: A wonderful track there out of 1988. Bobby McFerrin and Don't Worry, Be Happy. Today in music history, back in 1989, George Michael received his Silver Clef Award for outstanding achievements to British music. Here he is with his first solo release called Careless Whisper.
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0: And so George Michael brings this morning's 80s at 8 to a close. From 1984, we played his classic Careless Whisper. Playing next on Marley in the Morning, it's our Midway Extended Play.
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morning's Midway Extended play track took us back to 1986, originally released as the lead single from his album Give Me The Reason. Of course, we've just played the original 12-inch mix of Luther Vandross and Stop To Love. Let's head for 1993 now with Four Non Blondes, the track What's Up?

up to 15 minutes away from 9 o'clock. That was Delta Goodman, a current track called Eclipse. And of course, before that one, from 1993, we played Four Non Blondes and What's Up. Here's another current track. In fact, it's the latest release from our lovely Kylie. She called it Light Up.

just gone 15 minutes away from 9 o'clock. We just played the current offering from Kylie there called Light Up. Don't forget, at the turn of the hour, in just about 15 minutes from now, we've got today's edition of the 5 at 9. I've got 5 tracks lined up to play for you. And of course, all you need to do is try and work out the original year of UK release. That's coming up at the turn of the hour, this morning's 5 at 9. We're headed next for 2004 with Khalees. The track was called Trick Me.

explosion of his number one club anthem, Stutter, just a year prior, Jive Records wanted another immediate hit. Joe deliberately chose Let's Stay Home Tonight, the track we just played, because he wanted to move away from the aggressive dance tracks and return to his signature soulful adult contemporary vibe, giving fans a groove that was smooth yet beaty enough to nod your head to. The track was released in 2001. Heading back now to 1990 with Mantronics, the track Take Your Time. I'll see you at the turn of the hour with this morning's 5 at 9.

0: Morning. 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
2: Good morning, Tony Archer here with the local news for East Kent and Whitecliffs Country. Kent County Council has started urgent overnight repairs on the A299 Thanet Way, where unstable clay beneath the road has been causing ongoing problems. The work is expected to continue for the next 3 to 4 years and is only a temporary fix, but crews hope to smooth out the worst sections and eventually lift the current 50 mile an hour limit before the summer rush. Overnight closures remain in place until the 21st of July, with different stretches affected as the project moves along. In Dover, a pedestrian was taken to hospital after being hit by a van on Penster Road just before 8 yesterday morning. Police and paramedics attended, treating the injured person at the scene before taking them to the William Harvey Hospital. No further details have been released. In Fleet, near Margate, a motorcyclist was injured in a suspected hit and run on Manston Road around 12:30 yesterday afternoon. Police say the driver of the car involved left the scene before officers arrived. The biker's injuries are not thought to be life-threatening, but traffic has been slow in both directions while emergency crews work. Now to Chloe for the weather.
3: Chloe with the local DCR weather. Early heavy or thundery showers will soon clear eastwards to leave another dry day with plenty of sunshine and hot temperatures. Light winds will offer little relief though. A gentle sea breeze may develop close to the coast. Maximum temperature 36 degrees Celsius. Tonight is a dry, mostly clear but humid night is expected with light winds. Some patchy mist may form inland and along the coast. Minimum temperature 18 degrees Celsius. Wednesday has dry with long sunny periods and light winds. Widely very warm or hot with heatwave conditions expected, including overnight. Maximum temperature 39 degrees Celsius. Today's sunrise and sunset times are 4:39 a.m. and 9:13 p.m., making the day length 16 hours 33 minutes. High tide for Dover is at 6:31 a.m. and 6:46 p.m., low tide at 1:12 a.m. and 1:35 p.m. Now, back to Tony for the travel.
2: Here is the Kent travel on the roads, key closures and restrictions. The A299 Chesterfield to Herne Bay / Seasalter, both ways closed overnight for roadworks at multiple points. The A230 Maidstone Road Chatham, temporary lights for emergency gas main repairs. The A259 High Street Dimchurch, temporary lights for water main work, delays expected. And the Capstone Road Chatham closed both ways for emergency repairs. The B2005 Swale Way, Kemsley, temporary lights, delays likely. The A25 Bradbourne Vale Road, Sevenoaks, one lane closed for gas main work. The A20 Harrietsham works with delays. On the rails, all southeastern and high-speed trains through Kent running to schedule. 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Now back to the show.

0: This is DCR. We'll be back after this short break. Don't go anywhere.
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go on. Any ideas? It was from Buster, wasn't it? That's Going Loco in Acapulco, a place that I've never been to and probably never will, although it did look quite exotic. 9:06 then. Very good morning. It is Tuesday morning. It's Andy, the morning show. Curiously enough, for Tuesday, 3 hours of music, news and sport and retro charts. Today, after the headlines at 11, taking you back to the groovy songs from the 23rd of June 1975. Counting down the all-important top 10 and playing the top 5 in full. It's a very happy birthday to Lee John, whose name isn't Lee John at all. It's actually John McGregor, he being the driving force behind Imagination. Born in Hackney this day, 1957, making him 69 today, meaning 3 tracks from Imagination to come between now and midday. And that is your Tuesday morning lineup.

9:30. A very good morning. It's Lloyd on the radio through till dinner time today. Or is it lunchtime? I suppose it very much depends on where you were brought up. Let's have a look, shall we, at the first part of the national newspapers today. Well, pretty much all of them this morning are reporting on Keir Starmer's resignation, paving the way for what some are calling a coronation of the Labour MP Andy Burnham as Prime Minister. Keir's tears and Andy's crown. Now, that's the Metro's take on it all. Days after vowing to fight any challenger, Keir Starmer making an emotional speech yesterday outside No. 10 Downing Street. During that, thanking his wife and saying how he aimed to be the best dad that he can. That's according to the paper today. Now, Keir Starmer depicted with his head tilted down, staring at the podium, delivering his resignation speech in front of the No. 10 Downing Street door. Now, that features on the front page of The Guardian. With the caption, Starmer bows out as Burnham swoops in, the Prime Minister announcing a timetable of his departure after months of growing discontent amongst Labour MPs and Cabinet Ministers too. That at least is The Guardian's take on all of that. Now, reflecting on Keir Starmer's time as a decent man who tried his very best in an almost impossible job, the Daily Mirror writing that he stood up to Trump, lifted 500,000 kids out of poverty, protected workers and house renters, it says. The failures, though, were glaring and magnified our angry, divided world. And finally, in our first part of the national newspapers now, describing Keir Starmer's resignation speech outside Downing Street as emotional, leaving the Prime Minister on the verge of tears, Daily Telegraph writing that he accepted with good grace the calls from ministers and fellow Labour MPs for him to step down. A scorching heat wave, now that's sweeping across the UK, earning an honourable mention on a fairly heavy political day news-wise. Schools closed and heatwave power alert, that's the headline today. Reporting warnings from grid operators that a prolonged spell of hot weather could trigger blackouts as wildfires damage power lines. That's the first part then of our floral newspapers. Back with more after this.

Anna Ross. There's not many names where you can do that, you know. It's my turn, 17 and a half past nine. Independent local radio for Tuesday morning. 3 hours of all you need to know, and occasionally a few things you don't. Now let's have a look at the second part of the newspapers today. And as a rather tearful Keir Starmer departs, the assassin arrives in Westminster. Now that's the Daily Mail's lead story today, suggesting that Andy Burnham is a messiah without a mandate, based on an opinion poll of its readers. The self-styled King of the North is on course for a coronation next month, according to the paper. Featuring a photo of Andy Burnham on his way to London to be sworn in as the MP for Makerfield after winning the seat at a by-election last week. Elsewhere this Tuesday morning, and Burnham's selfie with some 200 Labour MPs at Westminster. Now that fills the front page of the iNewspaper, as indeed it might, with the headline, Prime Minister in 3 weeks, Burnham arrives for coronation. Former Health Secretary Wes Streeting abandoning his own leadership push after secret weekend talks with Burnham, according to the paper at least, meaning that Andy Burnham could be unchallenged in the Labour leadership contest. Now, Starmer's exit clearing the way for Burnham. That's the Financial Times take on all of this, with the Labour leadership nominations closing on the 16th of July. Now, the paper explaining that only if there is no contest, there would instead be a coronation for Burnham, who's the only MP so far to declare that he'll run to become leader of the Labour Party. Now, leading with Burnham's viral selfie this morning, The Times are saying that the newly elected MP will use a speech next week to pledge to expand the economy and to commit himself to Labour's fiscal rules. Now, this, of course, as he prepares to become Britain's seventh Prime Minister in the space of just 10 years. Now, the other leadership rival, Wes Streeting, has bowed out of a contest now, with papers reporting that the Chief Secretary to the Prime Minister, Darren Jones, is considering standing for the leadership to trigger a contest, even if he has no chance of winning. Now he thinks it's all over. That's according to The Sun. That's their headline plastered over the Burnham selfie, saying that Andy Burnham could become Prime Minister on the eve of the World Cup final. A regime change. Now, that's the Independent's headline. Underneath a composite image of Keir Starmer and Andy Burnham, visually depicting a transfer of power. Now, the paper also features comment from the Labour Minister, Mike Tapp, who says it's time for a general election. Now, put your money where your mouth is. That's the Daily Star writing over Burnham's Hollywood-style selfie, adding the King of the North and the South. And now the Daily Express finally today, with Starmer finally falling on his sword, saying too that Britain faces a lurch to the left under Andy Burnham. Now it's the sole paper to lead to with the 10th anniversary of the UK's referendum to leave the European Union. The paper launching its campaign urging politicians to give us a proper Brexit and deliver the will of the people one decade on from that vote. And those are national newspapers then for this Tuesday morning.

9:25, playing Odyssey and You're a Native New Yorker. Now, overnight storms in the southeast of England reportedly causing floods, fires and disruption to Heathrow's rail services. In London, firefighters have taken about 400 calls. At least two house fires are suspected to have been triggered by lightning strikes. Now, the rest of the UK likely to experience its hottest June day on record today. Temperatures forecast to rise above 35 Celsius. Now, the current June record is 35.6, set during that long hot summer of 1976. Met Office issuing a rare red warning for extreme heat for some parts of both England and Wales. Now, it comes into force from 9 o'clock tomorrow morning through until 9 o'clock on Thursday. Now, the heatwave not limited just the UK, though, with heat alerts also being issued across France, Spain and several other nations, too, across Western and Central Europe. Well, wrap up coolly. And we've had such a long time of really terrible weather. I think when we do finally get a bit of something that's a little different from that, everything...

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1: From Radio News Hub, I'm Frankie Hairsign. Andy Burnham's going to pledge growth and commit to Labour's budget rules in a major speech next week as he looks all but certain to enter number 10. Temperatures could reach close to the all-time record high in the UK this week, potentially hitting around 40 degrees Celsius. Former SNP Chief Executive Peter Murrell is due to be sentenced today after admitting to embezzling funds from the SNP. And more than 14,000 fans have made the trip to Massachusetts for England's second World Cup group stage match against Ghana tonight. See?

Roberta Flack and Donny Hathaway together, and back together again at 25 minutes away from 10. Retro Chart Today at 1975 remembered after the headlines at 11. And of course, major story today, two Labour MPs considering challenging for the Labour Party leadership in a bid to stop Andy Burnham becoming Prime Minister without a contest. Now, Keir Starmer announcing yesterday that he was resigning. Burnham, the new MP for Makerfield, is the front runner to take on the job. It's been announced that Al Carnes and Darren Jones are considering a leadership challenge, so there is at least a contest. Now, Jones's challenge is considered most unlikely, but he is understood to have not ruled it out. Right now, it seems unlikely that he would actually get enough support from Labour MPs, but the 9th of July, when nominations open, is still quite some way off. Now, speaking yesterday, the former Health Secretary, Wes Streeting, who was seen as a possible leadership challenger, announced that he was falling in line and backing Burnham. Now, nominations for the Labour Party leadership, they open on the 9th of July, close on the 16th, and if there is no challenger, Andy Burnham could be the Prime Minister by the 17th of July. Andy Lloyd's Morning Show. Now, any remaining showers, they're clearing eastwards into the North Sea, be gone, leaving a very hot and humid day across England and Wales, with some very strong sunshine. Hot too across parts of Scotland and Northern Ireland, with light winds and slightly cloudier skies tonight. Now, largely clear and settled with light winds, some mist and fog patches developing. It's going to remain widely warm, particularly in the south, leading to a rather muggy and uncomfortable night. Now, as we head midweek for Wednesday, now dry with plenty of sunshine, although an isolated shower is possible. If it does happen, that'll be in the west, warm in the north and hot and humid pretty much everywhere else, followed too by another warm and muggy night. Top temperatures then for this Tuesday morning, highs of 32 Celsius in Plymouth, 35 in London, 34 for Birmingham, Cardiff highs of 32, Derry 27 for you today.

0: Originally a hit back in 1964 for the Honeycombs, who were really curious at the time for having something quite controversial, quite racy. Yeah, they got a female drummer, which was fairly unheard of in those days. And then that version, 1977, for the Dead End Kids, Have I the Right? Now, as you may have heard in the headlines at 9 this morning, the ticket reseller StubHub UK. Now, they've been ordered to refund more than 50,000 customers and pay a fine of £900,000 for not showing people the total price up front when buying tickets that they were selling. Now, each customer is expected to receive a whopping £10 on average per transaction. This follows an investigation by the Competition and Markets Authority. Now, Emma Cochrane from the CMA saying that hitting customers with hidden fees is illegal. It's not fair to draw people in with what looks like a good deal, only for them to find the real price is so very much higher when they get to checkout due to extra charges, which can't be avoided. Now, the regulator saying that StubHub UK would contact fans about their refund. Now, this fine comes as the CMA investigated several firms as part of a review of online pricing practices, including what are called drip pricing, which was banned last year. Now, drip pricing is where fees and charges are introduced later in the buying process rather than up front, giving customers the impression that a product is cheaper than it really is. Now, the CMA found that between April and December last year, some customers buying tickets for gigs and sports events via StubHub were required to pay mandatory costs, including delivery and service fees, which were unavoidable, but only added when they got to the final stage. Not good. And the £10, probably not really enough on an individual basis, but I suppose, as they say, every little helps.
1: 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Music, news, sport and weather. We love the oldies.

The song, which along with Heartbreaker marks something of a renaissance in her career. Great to see her back in the charts in 82. Dionne Warwick and All the Love in the World. It's the music, it's the sound, it's the morning, and it's also the summer. So do be careful today. It's going to get very hot today and tomorrow. You've probably noticed. And after all those months of snow and drizzle, we're about to have a day of absolute baking heat. Now, football, it's all over. You can't possibly get away from it. All over the place. And we've been doing something to kind of mark World Cup. And we're doing it in our own unique way as part of our Nuts at Nine. Now, we played a few national team songs. I use the word songs very loosely. We've had a couple of credible ones, including the Three Lions Classics, with the Badil and Skinner one, and also yesterday New Order. Now, we also played a few club tracks. Well, I say club, it makes it sound like a nightclub, and I'm thinking football clubs. We had Chelsea, and we've had Tottenham Hotspur represented with Nice One Cyril. Now, for this one, we're off to the East Midlands. Now, these ones I'm playing were all songs which did make the charts. So, although they're particularly daft, and in terms of football songs, usually quite terrible, but I thought we'd play them. And we have, of course, got another Scotland one to come, which I promise we'll get done before the end of this week. And did I mention Nottingham Forest? Andy Lloyd!

0: A song that really did make the charts back in 1978. Paper Lace, who of course came from Nottingham and had massive hits in the early 70s with the likes of Billy Don't Be a Hero and The Night Chicago Died, teaming up with Brian Clough and the squad Nottingham Forest Football Club. And we've got the whole world in our hands. And back then, well, they really did. Independent local radio Tuesday morning, that's our nuts at nine. Back tomorrow with something equally daft. We're doing our football theme. We've managed quite a few last week, just got one, possibly two more to do this week, and then we're back to the usual. And don't forget too, if you want to nominate something, it could be a guilty pleasure, just a really appalling song, or something that nobody else is ever going to play on the radio, well, I'm your man. You can get in touch with us, one phone number, three routes, and you can send us a message as a regular text, could be WhatsApp, or now Telegram too. It's 07469 275 285. That number though, only for the morning show. Time, I think, to have a look what's going on in the world of business today.
1: The FTSE 100 rose on Monday as Prime Minister Keir Starmer confirmed he was stepping down, and as talks between the US and Iran appeared to be making progress. It closed up 74 points. Troubled supplier Southeast Water has appointed John Halsall as its incoming chief executive. His appointment comes after its former boss, David Hinton, announced plans to step down in the wake of major supply outages in Kent and Sussex. Thousands of customers were left unable to access tap water, shower or flush their toilets during the outages between November and January. Britain has more than enough electricity supply to meet demand through the winter months, according to the energy system operator NESO. Despite households facing higher bills following the Iran war, the early winter outlook is forecast to have a surplus of 5.5 gigawatts between the end of October and the end of March next year. This represents an 8.8% buffer of peak winter demand. And Santander UK has launched a new saver account paying a whopping 8% interest.

0: Visage. Well, I love saying that. And Fate to Grey. 6 minutes away from 10 o'clock. A very good morning to Lee John. Now, he, the frontman with Imagination, celebrating his 69th birthday today. For that reason, there are featured artists, three tracks from Imagination to come between now and midday. Before all of that, though, time for us to head stateside and see exactly what's going on this morning.
1: It's time for more malicious gossip.
2: I'm Peter Reynolds, and this is your LA Spins Minute. The rumor mill has been working overtime about an alleged breakup of Nicki Minaj and Kenneth Petty. But they were seen hanging out together at the World Cup in New Jersey. The rapper shared a post which shows her smiling with her young son, Papa Bear, whom she shares with Petty, inside MetLife Stadium. They were in the VIP section looking so happy together. For now. After more than 25 years of reluctantly being the face of the Blair Witch Project, the actress formerly known as Heather Donahue won't be in a Blair Witch remake currently in the works at Lionsgate. Ray Hance says she wants no part of it. Despite rumors swirling that she was going to be in it, she says her integrity is more important. Girl, don't you gotta eat?

0: short break. Don't go anywhere.
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3: 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Let's take our rubbish with us and bin it properly. National Highways. And what's that? They said thanks very much.
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0: Don't want your freedom. 7 minutes past ten. Very good morning. Welcome along, second hour of our scorching hot Tuesday morning show. Well, I was blaming it on the weather rather than on the boogie, to be fair. Let's have a little reminder of the national newspapers today and Keir Starmer's resignation as Prime Minister. Now, that is front page news pretty much for all of the national newspapers today. A photo of the smiling Andy Burnham taking a selfie with his fellow MPs inside Westminster after he was sworn in. And that features in The Sun, The Times, The Eye and The Telegraph too. Both The Guardian and The Times say that Andy Burnham will begin to set out policies next week with a series of speeches, starting with the economy and devolution. Now, the Financial Times, they've been speaking to officials who say that Burnham is also set to read defence and security briefings so that he's fully prepared for some of Whitehall's most sensitive issues. The Times, now, they're saying that they've been told that Andy Burnham will be choosing his Chancellor from either the Energy Secretary Ed Miliband, a former Health Secretary Wes Streeting, or the Home Secretary Shabana Mahmood. The paper saying that Andy Burnham is yet to reach a decision, but reports that he does want to avoid appearing factional when he appoints the cabinet. A number of the papers picking up on the jibe from a Tory MP who shouted he's not the Messiah as Andy Burnham returned to the Commons. Messiah without a mandate. Now, that's the Daily Mail's headline, pointing to the fact that Burnham may become Prime Minister without even being challenged. The Telegraph suggesting Burnham's response that he was just a naughty boy is one reason why Labour likes him. Of course, taking the pun from the Monty Python film. Now, compared with the Keir Starmer, he's the king of bants. That's according to the paper's columnist Tim Stanley today. Now, away from politics, the heatwave also featuring in every paper today, with only the second red heat health alert ever issued in place. Now, this coming into force for tomorrow and Thursday. The Guardian warning passengers that many rail companies are asking people to travel only if it's absolutely essential. Now, the paper's saying that extreme temperatures can cause steel rails to expand and the intense heat increasing the risk of overhead wires breaking, along with signalling and electrical systems, which can sometimes overheat. And finally, the Daily Mail are revealing that a stolen Picasso painting valued at around about £30 million has been discovered during a routine drug bust in Paris. It says that the painting has been authenticated as a genuine work and a guard at a Paris firm that stores valuable art has been charged with theft and drug offences too.
1: Good

0: classic gold, Jerry and the Pacemakers, and I like it. 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Time just after 10:15, and time for us to head to Manchesterford.
1: Oh, that's good, ain't it, Dad?
2: What's good?
1: That, what are you doing?
2: Why? What am I doing?
1: I don't know, but it's good. Are you mending your shoes, Dad, eh?
2: Look, if you took your hair out of your eyes, you'd be able to see, wouldn't you? It's about time you had that cut. You look like a right tatar.
3: Your health.
1: What is a tatar?
2: A puff, one of them there.
3: Alf, take no notice of him, Billy, love. He's only jealous because he can't have his hair in his eyes. Most of it's stuck in the airbrush or round the roll room of Eubank.
1: Oh, yeah.
2: Now, Audrey, don't try and be clever. You know thinking makes you go dizzy.
1: Why don't you get your shoes mended at the shoe mender's shop?
2: Cobblers.
3: I heard that.
2: Oh, shut up, Audrey. Why don't you do something useful?
1: I know what that is. Brew up, Audrey.
3: You might know.
2: Ah, well, it isn't. I want you to nip upstairs and fetch us me penknife out of me drawer.
1: Your penknife?
2: You can brew up after that.
3: Oh, you go and get it for your dad, Billy, love. There's a good lad.
1: I'm not allowed to root in me that special drawer, though, am I?
2: No, you're not. So go on, Audrey. I'm waiting here.
3: Well, why don't you go yourself?
2: Because I'm holding this stick-on sole in place, aren't I?
3: Yes, and I'm trying to get myself organised for the washhouse, aren't I?
2: Right, you go and fetch it, shrimp.
1: I'm not allowed to, though. That's what you said.
2: Well, I'm allowing you this once. Go on.
1: Yeah, but... Your penknife in there.
2: In where?
1: In your special drawer one. I'm not allowed to go in.
2: Oh, aye. And how would you know?
1: Because I got it out.
2: Well, where is it then?
1: At school.
2: You what?
3: Alf, don't barge and shout.
1: It ain't my fault. I was only lending it for a day for playing split the kipper with, but our sir confiscated it. I was going to put it back, God's honour.
2: Your pigging teachers confiscated my pigging penknife?
3: Yes, and so he should and all. They're dangerous. Shouldn't have been playing split the kipper, Billy.
2: I'll split his bloody kipper. He shouldn't have been in my drawer.
1: I can get it back when we break up for our next school holidays, if I take a note.
2: The next holidays?
1: Yeah. They always do that just so we can't play with it in school.
2: If you think I'm going to let some overpaid, underworked school teacher who can afford to send his shoes to the cobblers keep my penknife for cleaning his pipe out, he's got another thing coming.
3: Alf.
1: Oh, what are you going to do?
2: I'm going to get it back off the bald-headed old toe rag, that's what.
3: Oh, yes, all right. Now calm down before you burst an archery.
2: Well?
3: And stop waving that shoe about, please.
2: I've a good mind to wave it about round his ear hole.
3: Alf.
1: Whose? Our sir's?
2: No, yours.
1: Oh, I didn't mean it.
3: Oh, Alf, it's only an old penknife, isn't it?
2: An old penknife? I've had that years.
1: I'll buy you another one, Dad, but not till after bonfire night, because I'm saving all my spend on a...

0: Playing the best mix of music anywhere in the morning time. It's McFly, and well, obviously. Now, thunderstorms overnight caused some flash flooding and a great deal of travel disruption. The country preparing for temperatures of up to 40 Celsius over the next few days. Thunderstorms rolled into the southwest of England last night, continued to move eastwards into the southeast throughout the night, and people reported being woken up in the early hours of the morning by loud crashes of thunder and lightning too. Now, London's fire brigade saying they responded to around about 400 calls overnight, including to two house fires believed to have been caused by lightning strikes. A house in Bristol was reportedly set ablaze too during a storm earlier in the evening. Now, England bracing itself for temperatures of up to 40 Celsius tomorrow, Met Office issuing a rare red alert, which comes into force tomorrow. Peter Morrell has been sentenced to 5 years and 3 months imprisonment after he admitted embezzling more than £400,000 from the Scottish National Party. Now, the party's former chief executive showed very little reaction whilst being sentenced, staring straight ahead before being led away in handcuffs. Now, the judge, Lord Young, saying that Morrell's actions amounted to a significant breach of trust, and his position within the party meant that he was able to circumvent checks and balances. Now, 61-year-old Morrell used the funds to buy, well, an awful lot of things, ranging from cars to kitchenware and toiletries, for a 12-year period, starting in 2010. Now, amongst the purchases which have been made public was a motorhome at just under £125,000. This was seized some 3 years later with just 4 miles on the clock. Now, ahead of the judge's sentencing remarks, the court heard that there are sufficient funds for Morrell to be able to repay the amount of money which he essentially embezzled in the first place. One of the stories making the news this morning, we're looking at the weather a little later on. But before all of that, let's have a look at the showbiz news today.
1: UK dance act Underworld's been announced as the headline act at this year's Edinburgh Hogmanay. The band, whose hit Born Slippy appeared in the iconic film Trainspotting, will also provide a live soundtrack as the fireworks go off above Edinburgh Castle. Timothy Chalamet and Selena Gomez are to star in an animated intergalactic romantic comedy. Chalamet will voice an introverted rocket mechanic, and Gomez will play a brilliant astrobotanist who's developing the world's first ever plant-fueled rocket in the upcoming film Not Alone. The movie is being made by the studio behind Minions, Despicable Me and the Super Mario Brothers films. Harry Styles has reflected on the Meltdown Festival, which he curated at the weekend during a break from his record-breaking 12-night residency at Wembley Stadium. The singer says it was an unforgettable night as he performed an intimate orchestral show with the Jules Buckley Orchestra. And record executive Clive Davis, who discovered Whitney Houston, has died at the age of 94.
2: You pack

0: Randy Van Warmer. Do you know, I've always wanted to do a breakfast show on the wireless, just so I could say, just when I needed some toast. It's probably why they never have. Independent local radio just after 10:30.
1: From Radio News Hub, I'm Frankie Hairsine. Andy Burnham's going to pledge growth and commit to Labour's budget rules in a major speech next week as he looks all but certain to enter number 10. Temperatures could reach close to the all-time record high in the UK this week, potentially hitting around 40 degrees Celsius. Former SNP Chief Executive Peter Murrell is due to be sentenced today after admitting to embezzling funds from the SNP. And more than 14,000 fans have made the trip to Massachusetts for England's second World Cup group stage match against Ghana tonight.

Sheena Easton back to 1980 and the Modern Girl. It's 26 minutes away from 11, which means we're getting ever closer to the retro chart today. We're digging out those I'm trying to think when we stopped wearing crimpoline. I think we were still hard at it in 1975. Sticking with Scotland, of course, for Sheena Easton, Colin Montgomery, he's celebrating his birthday today. Now he's a pro golfer. I was thinking more of a golfer, to be honest. A winner of 7 PGA Tour championships and 31 European Tour events. Born in Glasgow this day, making him 63 today. Born this day back in 1963. Quite handy, that. Mark Chadwick, you may not know him, but he's the lead singer with the Levellers. Born in Munster, of all things, on this very day, 1966. Footballer Zinedine Zidane, he's 54 today. Played most of his career with, he was with Juventus and Real Madrid too. And, of course, the French national squad, born in Marseille on this very day. Also celebrating is Selma Blair, actress in Legally Blonde. Born in Michigan, in Americaville this day. And Katie Tunstall, singer, songwriter, and musician, with Suddenly I See being one of her big hits, born in Edinburgh on this very day. And if you're a fan of, you probably are, The Big Bang Theory, the actress who played the part of Bernadette, I was having to think about that for a moment, she in The Big Bang Theory, of course. Also in The Bronze too, Melissa Rauch, she's 46 today, born this day 1980. Oh, it seemed like yesterday. It's the best music, of course, that's our guarantee. 3 hours every morning from 9.

0: Melba Moore, and this is it. Well, she should know. Now, with lots of people celebrating their birthdays, do like to remember people we've lost on this day. Back in 1980, we lost the actor John Laurie. Now, he was 83. Scots actor best known for playing the part in Dad's Army of Private Fraser, a member of that ill-fated Home Guard. The actor Buster Merrifield, now, of course, very well known for playing the part of Uncle Albert in Only Fools and Horses. He, of course, starting off his career as a bank manager, turned to acting very, very late on in life. He died on this day in 1999. Do you remember the guy in the raincoat who always had the final thought just as he was leaving the room? Yeah, just one thing. It's that scruffy detective, Columbo. Peter Falk playing the part, 83 when he died back in 2011. And finally, John McAfee. Now, he was 75, computer programmer and, of course, a software developer. He died on this day in 2021. Hopefully not of a virus. Now let's have a look, shall we, what's going on in World Cup. I'm going to say soccer. I've been seeing so much of it on the telly, I've stopped calling football football. I'm sure we'll recover.
1: Lionel Messi has become the all-time leading goal scorer at the World Cup, eclipsing Miroslav Klose's record with both goals in Argentina's 2-0 win over Austria last night. Kylian Mbappe's not too far off, though. He also got two as France beat Iraq 3-0. And another brace for another superstar of football, Erling Haaland netted twice in Norway's 3-2 win over Senegal. Later, England play their second group game against Ghana in Boston, where a win could see them reach the knockout stages with a game to spare. Noni Madueke is expected to keep his place in the side, as there are still concerns over Bukayo Saka's fitness. Saka welcomes the healthy competition with his Arsenal clubmates.
2: Two players that play in the same position to be as close as we are is, yeah, I don't really know how it works, but it works, you know. Noni's like my brother, on and off the pitch, and we push each other, we speak every day, and we have that mutual respect.
1: As for Scotland, the Tartan Army are gathering in Miami for their crucial final Group C match against five-time winners Brazil on Wednesday. Steve Clark is continuing to monitor the fitness of Lewis Ferguson, Scott McKenna and Aaron Hickey, who will miss training over the weekend. Morning.

back to 1981, the song that really launched imagination on an unsuspecting public. Fronted, of course, by Lee John, real name John McGregor, celebrating his 69th birthday today. Born in Hackney this very day in 1957. 16 minutes away from 11 o'clock. A very good morning. Welcome along. It's Andy with The Morning Show. And back in 1940, radio took a new twist as the BBC's Music While You Work programme was first broadcast to brighten up the day of munitions workers who were doing fairly boring factory jobs. This day too, the Antarctic Treaty System. Now that was signed in 1961, which sets aside Antarctica as a scientific reserve and limits military activity on the continent, its islands and its ice shelves. Not that there's that many of them around now, but it came into force on this very day. Over in America, US President Richard Milhouse Nixon and the White House Chief of Staff H.R. Haldeman, they were taped talking about illegally using CIA agencies to obstruct an FBI investigation into Watergate. Now, who would have thought such dirty deeds in such high office? Never in America, right? And what else we got for you? Well, Brighton bomber Patrick McGee, he was found guilty on this very day, 1986, of planting the bomb at the Grand Hotel in Brighton. Now, this, of course, during the Conservative Party conference in 1983. Now, he was jailed for 35 years, released from prison in 1999 under the terms of the Good Friday Agreement, having served only 14 years. And Mazda, now on this day, 1991, became the first and remains the only Japanese car manufacturer to win the 24 Hours Le Mans. The car driven by Johnny Herbert, and it was an iconic orange and green. It was a number 55 Mazda 787B, conquered, completing 362 laps and securing a monumental win for Japanese motorsport. The New York crime boss John Gotti this day, 1992. Now, he was sentenced to life imprisonment without the possibility of parole. Now, he was the head of the Gambino crime family and convicted on 13 counts, including racketeering and 5 murders, bringing to an end his reign of terror. Andy Lloyd's Morning Show. Well, let's have a look to the skies, and it's a bit warm. Any remaining showers will soon clear away, if indeed they haven't already, leaving a very hot and humid day across both England and Wales. Lots and lots of strong sunshine. Hot too across parts of Scotland and Northern Ireland. Some light winds and slightly cloudier skies tonight. Now, largely clear and settled. Some mist and fog patches developing. It is, though, going to remain widely warm, particularly in the south, leading to a kind of sticky, horrible, icky night. Now for Wednesday, as we head midweek, dry, plenty of sunshine, although an isolated shower is possible in the west. It'll be warm in the north, hot and humid elsewhere, followed by another very warm and very muggy night. Top temperatures then for this Tuesday morning, highs of 32 Celsius in Sheffield, 29 for Newcastle, 31 for Merseyside, London, 35 degrees for you today.

0: band that started off doing a lot of high-energy tracks. They were called 7th Avenue, signed with Stock Aitken and Waterman, and renamed themselves Big Fun. And, well, had quite a string of hits, including, of course, their take on Blame It on the Boogie. Independent local radio, 9 minutes away from 11. Now, a class action lawsuit, which could entitle millions of people across Britain to a share of £3 billion. Now, this is a claim being lodged against Apple. This is set to proceed to trial. The consumer group, which has been accusing the tech giant of trapping users into its cloud service, it says that some 40 million iCloud customers could be entitled to roughly £77 each if they're successful. Now, customers who used iCloud between November of 2018 and June of 2026 and were living in the UK on the 8th of June will all be automatically included in the claim unless they choose to opt out. Now, Apple have previously called the claims unfounded, saying that no customer is required to use the iCloud service, with the alternatives they say being available, and saying too that they strongly agree with the decision. And not only that, but they plan to appeal. Now, Apple users do get a small amount of free storage, but once that runs out, they're actively encouraged to pay for iCloud. Now, this iCloud does allow them to back up photos, videos and messages, and prices ranging from just £99 a month up to just under £55 for 12 terabytes. Now, Apple doesn't give rival storage services full access to its devices. And this means that for security reasons, iCloud has more features than non-Apple alternatives. Independent local radio heading stateside.
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2: I'm Peter Reynolds, and this is your LA Spins Minute. As soon as Elle Fanning and Michelle Pfeiffer read Ruthie Thorpe's 2024 novel, Margot's Got Money Troubles, both were enchanted by the characters and wanted to be part of it. And now both co-star in the Apple TV series playing mother and daughter. The series is created by David E. Kelley, who's been married to Pfeiffer for 32 years. Check it out if you love dysfunctional families. Shania Twain was doing unhealthy things to become thinner during her Las Vegas residency. The singer said she went through a period when she didn't like how her body looked, which led her to be malnourished, even injuring herself on stage. She now feels confident showing off her body, including ditching her top for a recent single release. Man, she feels like a woman. I'm Peter Reynolds.

still love that as much as I did back in 1981. Hopefully you do too. Kim Wilde and those kids in America. 3 minutes away from 11. Retro charts still to come after the news headlines at 11. Towards the news then, a little bit of class with, of course, Dusty.

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1: Up 25 places at 10 for Ray Stevens and Misty. Listen to what the man said. A drop of 3 places at 9 for Wings, and up 2 at 8, Hamilton Bohannon and the Disco Stomp. It's the 1970s. The Osmonds are never far away from the charts. This week, a drop of 2 places at 7 and The Proud One. And up 16 places at 6, Gary Glitter and Doing All Right With The Boys. Into the top 5 and a climb of 9 places for Johnny Nash and Tears On My Pillow. It's
2: number 5.

one of the very earliest disco songs, and of course a style of music that was going to dominate the charts right throughout the 70s and indeed into the mid 80s too. This one, Van McCoy, number 4 in our chart, and The Hustle. We're playing the songs that you were buying this day in 1975. A non-mover for Van McCoy, and another non-mover this week for Shawadi Wadi.

0: From Leicestershire with love, it's Shawaddy Waddy, who'd been having hits since 1973, and here they are, 1975, non-mover in our chart, and Three Steps to Heaven. Now, last week at the top of the tree, this week a drop of one place, for a song inspired by the television series they both starred in. It Ain't Half Hotman was the programme, Windsor Davis and Donna Snell together, and a song originally from, what, the 1920s or 30s, recovered and making it all over again with Whispering Grass this week. It's
1: number two.
2: You promised me green grass, not to tell what you heard. 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

0: Whispering. I always forget about the clapping at the end. Whispering Grass, number 2 in our retro chart. Now, before we get to number 1, let's go back and look at the story so far.
1: The top 10 countdown.
0: This week at 10, it's a climb of 25 places from Ray Stevens. Feeling a little misty. Listen to What the Man Said. Paul McCartney, Wings down 3 at 9. And Hamilton Bohannon with the disco stomp up 2 at 8. The Osmonds dropping down 2 places at number 7 for The Proud One. And Gary Glitter up 16 places at 6, doing All Right with the Boys. Moving into the top 5. At 5, Johnny Nash and Tears on My Pillow. A non-mover at 4 for Van McCoy and The Hustle. Shawaddy Waddy, 3 Steps to Heaven at 3. The song you just heard last week at number 1, this week down to 2. And 10cc, a real classic. I'm Not in Love, number 1 on this very day.

0: 10cc, and of course the song that redefined exactly what could be accomplished in analog recording studios, and a brilliant track still sounding as remarkable today as it did when it was first unleashed up on our lugholes back in 1975. Number one on this very day, I'm Not In Love. 25 minutes past 11. A very good morning. Welcome along to The Morning Show. That is our retro chart done with for today. Back tomorrow when we do it all over again. Now, hundreds of British soldiers are going to start drone and electronic warfare training at a vast facility in Canada. Now, this is several years after the UK scrapped major tank and artillery exercises at the site. Now, in charge of this, it's essentially a sign of a changing character of conflict, really, with Lieutenant General Michael Wright. He's the commander of the Canadian Army, saying that he was looking forward to welcoming the troops to the British Army training unit in July. Canada and the United Kingdom together, he said, are working to reinvigorate the area. Now, he said this during an interview to a visit in London this week. He said it's less about large-scale training, much more about using what is a fantastic training area in southern Alberta to test out the types of capabilities that both of our armies know that we need. Now, what else have I got to tell you about? Well, we've talked about the class action lawsuit being taken against iCloud with a fairly reasonable sum of money to be shared amongst all of those who might have been on the wrong side of it. 10cc, of course, number one today. They were also top of the tree on this day in 1973. Can you remember the song, though? Well, Rubber Bullets. Duran Duran, now, they started number one in America on this day in 84 with Reflex, and Elton John this day, 1990, doing rather well. It was his very first, remarkable to think of this, his very first number one. Now, this is 1990. You've been churning out songs since the early 1970s. The song, it was actually a double A-side of Sacrifice and Healing Hands. Did this all after achieving over 50 hits in this country and six songs which had made it to the top over in America. It's only over here we were kind of resisting it. I don't know why we held out so long. Now, we're looking at what's going on the telly soon, and we've got our E to the Beat as well. And we were talking about birthdays and people that have died too. Remembering Aaron Spelling. Now, he died on this day back in 2006. A very famous American television producer formed his production company Spelling Television in the late 1960s. Now, holds the record, or at least he did, for the most prolific television productions in US television history, with 218 producer and executive producer credits. His programs, including Starsky and Hutch, which ran from 1975 to 79, after that Charlie's Angels, do you remember that one? And Dynasty, which has got a thread too with Charlie's Angels. You may remember exactly who I'm thinking of. Yeah, that disjointed voice on the phone popping up as playing Blake Carrington in Dynasty. That running from 1981 right throughout the 1980s. At 28 and a half past 11.
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0: Adam and the Ants. It was one of those curious early recordings they'd made with Decca Records, who were not their main label. They're actually on CBS. That one not released originally at the time it was recorded, but after they did rather well for themselves, that one popped up, much to the amusement of everybody and probably the annoyance of Adam Ant himself, those young Parisians, 28 minutes away from 12.
1: From Radio News Hub, I'm Frankie Hairsign. Andy Burnham's going to pledge growth and commit to Labour's budget rules in a major speech next week as he looks all but certain to enter number 10. Temperatures could reach close to the all-time record high in the UK this week, potentially hitting around 40 degrees Celsius. Former SNP Chief Executive Peter Murrell is due to be sentenced today after admitting to embezzling funds from the SNP. And more than 14,000 fans have made the trip to Massachusetts for England's second World Cup group stage match against Ghana tonight. Take your

independent local radio. It's a Tuesday morning, 24 minutes away from 12, playing Wang Chung and those dancehall days. And now, if you're planning a night in tonight, and I think after the exhausting day we're about to have weather-wise, probably wise, I thought I'd give you the lowdown on what's on telly. As you might have probably noticed, there's a World Cup going on at the moment. I'll be looking at Scotland a little later, but England taking on Ghana tonight. Now, coverage underway, BBC One from 8 o'clock. Kick-off not until 9, so an hour of listening to people telling you things you probably don't need to know. So I think I'd be tempted to watch something else until 5 to 9. And that's seeing you right through until 11:30 tonight. A few sore heads, I suspect. Over on BBC Two, Digging for Britain. That's at 8 o'clock tonight. Followed by a double episode of Scamander. I hope I pronounced that right. Over on ITV One, there is some more football. This time, Portugal are taking on Uzbekistan. Now, the coverage starting at 5 o'clock, kick-off not until 6, though. That is it's the second match in Group H. Is it H or K? I think it's Group K for that one. Today, that's being played at the Houston Stadium in America. And after that, it's Changing Ends. No, it really is. It's you'll have to figure that one out for yourself. Followed by, I don't know why they're doing this, putting Emmerdale and Coronation Street on at 9 o'clock at night. You'd think they might have given it a day's rest, but oh no. Channel 4 tonight, Bake Off the Professionals, followed by The Light in the Hall and Still Waters. Sounds very ominous. Over on Channel 5, it's Reuben Owens' Life in the Dales, followed by Little Disasters, and the Ruby Frankie story, Our Evil Mother. It's all chirpy stuff, isn't it? Channel 5 tonight. Sort Your Life Out with Tracy Solomon. Now, Stacey Solomon. Whoever Tracy Solomon is, I've got no idea. Probably doesn't need her life sorting out. And that's your night on telly. If you've lost the will to live, we've got two episodes of Love Island on BBC Two. Not BBC Two, ITV Two. I've gone today. It's getting very hot in the studio. I'm going to blame it on that. Time, instead of blaming it on the boogie, to blame it on the 11s. Yep, time for a coffee break. It's probably going to help. As we play another one of those extended mixes today, we're going back to 1987. At least I think it was 87. Could be a little earlier. I'm not at all sure.

0: second outing this morning for the legend that is Diana Ross. There she is with a little help from the Bee Gees. Well, they wrote the song, so why ever not? And Chain Reaction bring this round to a quarter to 12. That is your Eat to the Beats 11th break today. Back tomorrow with another choice. And of course, if you've got a nomination in place, maybe you can think of something that fits the bill. If we can find an extended mix, I promise we will. Get in touch with us. One number, three routes, either a regular text, WhatsApp, or now Telegram too. We'll have the CIA down on us by the time we're done. 07469 275 285. In the news today, Keir Starmer's resignation dominating pretty much all of British politics. Labour now entering a period of uncertainty as the party prepares to choose its next leader. The dramatic announcement having sparked intense debate about Labour's future direction and who is best placed to take the party forward. Andy Burnham remaining, of course, the front-runner in discussions about Labour's future after his recent return to Parliament. Supporters believe he could be the one to reunite the party, critics arguing that Labour needs a completely fresh direction following all the recent turmoil. The UK is set to face another day of intense heat, with temperatures expected to reach the mid to high 30s across parts of England. Health officials issuing warnings, urging people to stay hydrated, avoid prolonged exposure to the sun, and to check on elderly or vulnerable relatives and neighbours. Forecasters warning that we could get as high as 40 Celsius later this week, potentially challenging June records. Now, transport operators, health services and businesses all preparing for the impact of this extreme heat. Football, as we mentioned, England taking on Ghana tonight in one of the most anticipated matches of the World Cup stage. Now, following the victory over Croatia, millions of fans expected to tune in as Thomas Tuchel's side look to secure their place in the knockout stages. Anti-Brexit campaigner Steve Bray has been sparking national debate after playing the European Union anthem during Keir Starmer's resignation speech outside Downing Street. Politicians from across the political spectrum criticising the disruption. Now, that's a reigniting discussion around protest laws and the freedom of speech. Phone theft is still remaining a major concern after another high-profile snatch was caught on camera in central London. Now, police saying that targeted operations, they are reducing offences, but campaigners arguing that more action is needed as thousands of devices continue to be stolen every year. A camera. Now, they've revealed the winners of the annual Pub Design Award, celebrating some of Britain's most historic and beautiful pubs. Now, these awards by Camera, the campaign for Real Ale, it recognises venues that have preserved their character whilst continuing to serve local communities. And just a final reminder, health experts are encouraging people to stay active despite the hot weather, reminding the public to exercise safely during this heatwave, saying too that even small increases in daily activity can improve both physical and mental well-being. But if you are going out, do take some water with you. It's 11 and a half minutes away from 12. Let's have a look at today's sports.
1: Lionel Messi has become the highest goal scorer in men's World Cup history. He scored 17 times in international matches, beating German legend Miroslav Klose's record. He scored twice last night during Argentina's game against Austria, which they won 2-0. It's a big night for England as they take on Ghana in their second game at the World Cup. The team are riding high after a 4-2 win over Croatia. And striker Ollie Watkins says boss Thomas Tuchel demands a lot.
2: He's not afraid to shout at you. He's always demanding from you, making sure you're on it every day. I think you saw it with Jed that he was saying, wake up, wake up. It was lucky that it wasn't me. I think I made a mistake just before Jed did, and he ended up shouting at Jed, luckily.
1: In other football news, Manchester City are close to securing former Chelsea boss Enzo Maresca as their new manager. It's after Pep Guardiola stepped down at the end of last season. And no further action will be taken against Ben Stokes and Gus Atkinson after they were investigated by the independent cricket regulator over a nightclub incident. Both have been recalled to Thursday's series decider test against New Zealand, while the England and Wales Cricket Board also absolved them of any wrongdoing other than missing curfew.

0: like this, I deserve to get kissed at least once or twice.
1: Bob Geldof, of course, Boomtown Rats, and Someone's Looking at You. Now we're bracing for the hottest June day on record. Temperatures forecast to rise above 35 Celsius. Now, as of 10 o'clock this morning, the highest temperature being recorded in Pembrokeshire, that one at 27.7 Celsius, and it's going to get even hotter this afternoon. Now, overnight storms in the southeast of England, they've caused some flooding and travel disruption. At least two house fires have been reported, blamed on the weather. Now, there were around about 29,000 flashes of lightning last night, well into the early part of this morning. Hot weather continuing right throughout the week. Met Office, they of course having issued a rare red warning for parts of England and Wales. Now that comes into effect 9 o'clock tomorrow morning, right through until 9 o'clock on Thursday night.

Beatles and Eleanor Rigby, and it's getting to that kind of temperature where we might think that Count Binface's idea that a 99 ice cream should cost you 99p isn't really such a bad idea after all. And on that bombshell, well, that's us done and dusted for today. Back with you tomorrow morning from 9 o'clock doing it all over again. Our midweek morning show from 9. Join me if you possibly can. Whatever you're doing, have yourself a lovely Tuesday afternoon.

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1: Good morning, Tony Archer here with the local news for East Kent and White Cliffs Country. Kent County Council has started urgent overnight repairs on the A299 Thanet Way, where unstable clay beneath the road has been causing ongoing problems. The work is expected to continue for the next 3 to 4 years and is only a temporary fix, but crews hope to smooth out the worst sections and eventually lift the current 50-mile-an-hour limit before the summer rush. Overnight closures remain in place until the 21st of July, with different stretches affected as the project moves along. In Dover, a pedestrian was taken to hospital after being hit by a van on Penster Road just before 8 yesterday morning. Police and paramedics attended, treating the injured person at the scene before taking them to the William Harvey Hospital. No further details have been released. In Fleet, near Margate, a motorcyclist was injured in a suspected hit and run on Manston Road around 12:30 yesterday afternoon. Police say the driver of the car involved left the scene before officers arrived. The biker's injuries are not thought to be life-threatening, but traffic has been slow in both directions while emergency crews work. Now to Chloe for the weather.
2: Chloe with the local DCR weather. Early heavy or thundery showers will soon clear eastwards to leave another dry day with plenty of sunshine and hot temperatures. Light winds will offer little relief though. A gentle sea breeze may develop close to the coast. Maximum temperature 36 degrees Celsius. Tonight is a dry, mostly clear but humid night is expected with light winds. Some patchy mist may form inland and along the coast. Minimum temperature 18 degrees Celsius. Wednesday has dry with long sunny periods and light winds. Widely very warm or hot with heatwave conditions expected, including overnight. Maximum temperature 39 degrees Celsius. Today's sunrise and sunset times are 4:39 a.m. and 9:13 p.m., making the day length 16 hours 33 minutes. High tide for Dover is at 6:31 a.m. and 6:46 p.m., low tide at 1:12 a.m. and 1:35 p.m. Now, back to Tony for the travel.
1: Here is the Kent travel on the roads, key closures and restrictions. The A299 Chesterfield to Herne Bay / Seasalter, both ways closed overnight for roadworks at multiple points. The A230 Maidstone Road Chatham, temporary lights for emergency gas main repairs. The A259 High Street Dimchurch, temporary lights for water main work, delays expected. And the Capstone Road Chatham closed both ways for emergency repairs. The B2005 Swale Way Kemsley, temporary lights, delays likely. The A25 Bradbourne Vale Road, Sevenoaks, one lane closed for gas main work. The A20 Harrietsham works with delays. On the rails, all southeastern and high-speed trains through Kent running to schedule. Port of Dover, all ferry services from Dover to Calais and Dunkirk are running smoothly. Now back to the show.
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5: Alive! It's alive!

Be Cheerful, Part 3. One, two, three. Summer Buddy Holly, the working folly, the golly Miss Molly, and boats. Hammersmith Pally, the Bolshoi Bally, jump back in the alley, and nanny goats. 80 Miller's camels, Dominica camels, all other members plus equal votes. Seeing Piccadilly, Fanny Smith and Willie, being rather silly, and porridge oats. I better grin and bear it, I better come and share it. You're welcome, we can spare it. Yellow socks, too short to be haughty, too nutty to be naughty. Going on 40, no electric shots. The juice of the carrot, the smile of the parrot, a little drop of claret, anything that works. 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

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Health service classes, gigolos and brasses, round or skinny bottoms. Taking mum to Paris, lighting up the chalice, wee Willie Harris. Back to Stephen Beacle, listening to Rico, Harpo, Groucho, Chico. Cheddar cheese and pickle, the Vincent motorcycle, slap and tickle. Woody Allen Darley, Dimitri and Pasquale, balla balla balla and below. Something nice to study, phoning up a buddy, being in my nuddy. Saying okie dokie, sing along a smoky, coming out a chokey. John Coltrane soprano, Eddie Celentano, Bona Carlino. Reasons to be cheerful, part three. Reasons to be cheerful, part three. Reasons to be cheerful, part three. Reasons to be cheerful,

0: Nutty Chip, part 3. Me and my nutty.
1: Easy to be cheerful. Part 3.

moon and a half. What a tune. Reasons to be Cheerful, part three by Injury and the Blockheads, kicking off today's show. This is the Craig Bundy Show. I'll tell you what's coming up on it after this. Stephen Wilson and Self. Enjoy!

0: the champion of the airwaves. It's Craig Bundy.
1: Well, hello there, and welcome to another Baptism of Brilliance. What is the Craig Bundy Show? Yeah, what is the Craig Bundy Show? I do so hope that all is fine and dandy with you, your very good selves. Everything all tickety-boo bananas? Tickety-boo bananas? Who wrote that tickety-boo bananas? Good. Well, it's all good. Anyway, everything's good. Good, good, good, good, good, good. We have an absolute humdinger of a show today. Is that how you spell humdinger? I'm looking at the script here. It's got it's too many B's in that. Humdinger. There's no B in humdinger. Who wrote that? Producer. Anywho, it's a proper one. What's a proper one? It's one of the show. It's one of those with loads and loads and loads of new music. I mean, where do we start? Leo One. Have you heard of him? Leo One, for example. Yeah, I mean, you'll like him. Plus, oh, I meant to do a fanfare for this. Hang on. Plus, what's going on here? Fanfare. You can hear it over the music, can't you? Yeah, anyway. Return of show favourite Grace Calver. She's got a new track out. Plus, we got somebody called Hawthworld. I think you'll like it. The Runaway Trains. And a few bands you may have not heard of them. Duran Duran, Dexys Midnight Runners. Somebody called Muse. Who? I mean, exactly. And we got the confessional, more or less quiz, win a t-shirt, impress your mates. More poetry from Simon Le Bon as well. Buckle up, buttercup. We're going in. I have to take a breath now. We've got so much going on this show today. Simon Le Bon's poetry. And he's got his latest single on as well. He's hogging the airwaves. Simon, get back. Seriously, it's Frank and Walters. After

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There's you two and the fly here on the Craig Bundy Show. It's about 25 minutes past the big old hour. We are going to go into the confessional in a few minutes' time, where we see what you naughty lot have been getting up to in the last week or so. But before that, I want to play the new single by a band called The Runaway Train. Scottish band they are. They're one of the projects from Scottish singer-songwriter Bobby Cant. And I have to be careful how I say that. Bobby, dodgy word to say. And it great tune. I hope you enjoy this. This is The Runaway Trains. This is called Margot Robbie Called.

0: Ain't that good, eh? That is the Runaway Trains. Go and find them. That is called Margot Robbie Called, and that is out right now, and it's brill. Let's do this. Let's open the doors of the confessional booth for another week. These are our favourite confessions that we've read on X. Other streaming sites are available, right, or whatever. Social media sites. As we'll get bogged down about that. Right, let's hear a parishioner that said, made a normal chocolate milkshake in a blender, except for the addition of a few millilitres. A few millilitres of Marmite. Kids can't tell the difference yet. Gonna slowly ramp up the Marmite amounts until they find McDonald's shakes intolerably sweet. Oh, it's a good, nice mother, isn't it? Here's one that says, I'm a woman in my 40s, so apparently an adult, but I prefer using a baby spoon to eat yogurt as the plastic is so much nicer than metal. Alright, very nice. Right. I found a USB stick in a pile of things my dead father left in some boxes of pictures. I was the only one who had my laptop with me, so I plugged it in to check it alone. Bunch of scantily clad ladies, is that the best thing to say? I told my family that it was nothing important. Haunts me to this day. I bet you've kept the USB stick though, haven't you? I'll just plug it in to have another look. Middle-aged single bloke lives opposite. I can see into his living room. He has a huge TV, must be 100-inch plus, with big speakers. I was joining with my missus, taking the mickey out of him, but I can see he's watching Apollo 13 now, and I honestly want to be his mate. Okay. During my parents' messy breakup, my mum forced me to show her where my dad's new girlfriend lived. Showed her, and she put a brick through the window. All very dramatic. Problem was, I made a mistake and it was the wrong house. To whoever's window we vandalised, I'm so sorry. Yeah, well, I think, was it house next door? Did your dad come out and say, what's going on there? Anyway, let's move on. I don't think I can read any of this one out. Just had a toilet break that looks like a willy. Right, those aren't the words. I considered sending it to my ex with the message, looks just like you, but I decided to be the bigger person. Right, I tell you, I've got so many questions. And also, being the bigger person doesn't even come into the top 10. Honest.
1: This is DCR. We'll be back after this short break. Don't go anywhere.
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Hey now, I tell you, if you like that, that is Burning Bouquet. You've probably not heard of them. They're a Sheffield-based band, and that is Burning Bouquet. That is their new single, The Cycle. That is pretty cool, eh? Very good. We've got stuff from Grace Calvert coming up. We've got Duran Duran coming up. We've got Muse coming up. We've got Dexys Midnight Runners coming up. But shall we play Save Me by Embrace? Take us up to the break. Yeah, we'll do that. Don't forget that you need... Oh, I haven't told you the number for the More or Less quiz, have I? 07761-291-661. 07761-691-291. What? That's the number you need for the More or Less quiz in the second hour to win a T-shirt. Write it down. You'll need it.

Simple Minds promised you a miracle here on the Craig Bundy Show. I haven't as much promised you a miracle, but I have promised you loads of new music. And we're trying to rattle through it because we've got loads to get through today. What about this? This is Horth World. Now, Horth World is the alter ego of singer-songwriter Andrew Horth, based in Derbyshire. This is a recent track. It's not his brand new track. This is a recent track called Gaslight. This is a good introduction to Horth World. Hope you enjoy this.

That's cool, ain't it, eh? That's Hawthworld. Go and find it, Gaslight. It's out now. Now, it's 10 to the old Big Owl Hour, and I want to talk to you about the current Lady Bunday and her obsession with making sourdough bread at the moment. You've probably got relations or loved ones or whatever who've got into this craze of making sourdough bread. I mean, it's mad. We're lying in bed, and, you know, I'm death scrolling through Facebook, and I look over at her feed, and it's just like jars of wet flour. It's just like three jars of wet flour with different bits of wet flour in them, and that's all her feed is nowadays. She must be really bored. And also, I mean, there's pots that you can't wash because you can't wash them properly because they go, all the stuff goes down the sink. If it goes down the sink, there's the gunk or flour or whatever, it solidifies and you can't get it out, so you can't wash them properly. Of course, wash the pots properly. You can't talk to her while she's weighing out. She has this special weighing out process, and you can't talk to her while she's doing that. I tried doing a weighing of some lukewarm water into this mother thing that she has to feed, and it was a gram out, and so it was my fault. And the bread tastes lovely. I mean, it tastes like bought stuff, honestly, but I just can't talk to her. I mean, she keeps telling me that she's making the best bread dough, and I said, prove it. And if you don't get that joke, then I don't know what you're listening to this show for. And it wasn't all that. She is making sourdough. I didn't just lead up to that joke. This is the Sherlock's, in your hands. Prove it! I'll never understand that.

from earlier this year. That was the great Sherlock's. Earlier this year, blimey, Charlie, you just can't believe it, can you? Where's the year going? It's going so fast. This show's going quite fast. Right, we're going to head up to the top of the hour. We've got a brilliant old track from All About Eve. And this, recently, Hocus Pocus, in June, Nemo. Well, here we go.

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1: Tony Archer here with the local news for East Kent and Whitecliffs country. A rare red heat warning is in place for parts of Kent as temperatures push towards 40 degrees this week. The Met Office expects the heatwave to last until Thursday, with Maidstone possibly hitting 39 degrees. Health officials warn the extreme heat could strain services and urge people to stay hydrated and check travel plans. In Faversham, a parking ban is being considered for the historic Market Square after complaints about cars blocking the cobbled area near the Guildhall. Councillor Ben Martin says faded markings have led to thoughtless parking and support for action is growing online. And in Dover, the High Street is being highlighted as a rare success, with only 4 empty units out of nearly 120. Independent shops and affordable rents are helping create a busy, community-driven stretch despite wider town centre challenges. Now to Chloe for the weather.
2: Chloe here with the local DCR weather. The day continues dry with plenty of hazy sunshine, widely warm and humid with light winds, although cooler along coastal areas as the breeze freshens through the day. Temperature reaching high of 30 degrees Celsius. This evening, things turn cloudier from the west as a band of heavy, perhaps thundery showers moves east during the evening. Drier with clearer spells during the later part of the night. Minimum temperature 19 degrees Celsius. Tuesday continues fine with further sunshine, temperatures continuing to increase to become hot. A warm and humid night to follow. Maximum temperature 35 degrees Celsius. Today's sunrise and sunset times are 4:39 a.m. and 9:13 p.m., making the day length 16 hours 34 minutes. High tide for Dover is at 5:30 a.m. and 5:44 p.m. Low tide at 0:22 a.m. and 12:42 p.m. Now, back over to Tony for the travel.
1: Here is the Kent Travel Update. On the roads, key closures and restrictions. The A299 Chestfield to Herne Bay, both ways closed overnight for roadworks. And the A299 Radfall to Seasalter, both ways closed overnight for roadworks. The B2005 Swale Way, Kemsley, temporary lights, delays expected. The A230 Maidstone Road, Chatham, emergency repairs and gas main work, temporary lights. The A28 Ashford Road, High Holden, temporary lights for telecoms work, the A20 Harrietsham works with delays, and Beltinge Road, Herne Bay, temporary lights for water main work. On the rails, all southeastern and high-speed trains through Kent running to schedule. 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

minutes' time. 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If you haven't got it in your phone yet, you need it in your phone for the quiz. Oh, my voice is about to go. Hang on. But before all that, it's because I'm going to do another fanfare. I need to do a fanfare. Get the fanfare going. Right. Hang on a minute, I think that's it. Isn't that the Radio X fanfare from their Record of the Week? Oops, this isn't Record of the Week. Hang on, I need to do another fanfare. That's better. This is a better fanfare! I mean, blimey, Charlie. I know we got the Radio X jingle about us being, you know, Radio X following and all that business, but you don't... Don't nick everything from Radio X. Anywho, shall we move on? Grace Calver's got a new single out. Yes. And here it is. This is called New Shirt. It's Grace Calver. It's great. Enjoy. More or less quiz coming up after this.

0: Bundy on your radio. There's a yabba, there's a dabba, and by crikey, there's a truckload of do.
1: Okay, there you go. Right, hang on. No, I need to stop this. Stop, shush. Right, yeah, that was the new single from Grace Calver. She's ace. Go and buy it. Right, let's move on. So it's time now for our more or less quiz. That's literally it, more or less. The answers are either more or less. Three questions, and you need three single word answers that you need to text to 07761 661 291. And the fastest back will win a more or less t-shirt. How exciting. Here are the three questions for today. Question number one. Is the population of Mexico more or less, larger or smaller,

than that of France. Question number two. Does the US eat more or less than 1,000 acres of pizza every day? And question number three, do women apologise more or less often than men? That's controversial. Do women apologise? This is in the UK. More or less often than men. So it might be different in different countries. So, is the population of Mexico larger or smaller, more or less than France? Does the US eat more or less than 1,000 acres of pizza every day? And do women apologise more or less often than men? If you know the answers, text. You're already texting. I can see them coming through. 07761 661 291. But it doesn't matter about the fastest fingers. You've got to get it right to get actually into the chance of winning a T-shirt. We'll tell you the answers in about 10 minutes' time. Here's Bad Seed Rising.

I want to know. It's a Greg Monday show. It's about 24 minutes past the big old hour. Let's play a new track from Muse. They've got an album coming out called The Wow Signal, coming out pretty damn soon. They've released about four singles from it already, and this is a new one. This is cool. This is Night Shift Superstar, and we'll have the more or less answers after this.

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1: Maybe I shouldn't use that jingle after what I said a minute ago. Right, let's sort out the more or less quiz, shall we? So, here are the answers to the more or less quiz that we did earlier on in the show. Well, earlier on, about 5 minutes ago. Right, we gave you three questions, and the answers are more or less. I'll do the who was wrong first. Chris from Nottingham, John from Leicester, David from Peterborough, Marie from Sheffield, and Leanne from Sheffield. Two people from Sheffield were wrong. Did somebody from Sheffield win? You never know. Right, here were the three questions. First question, is the population of Mexico larger or smaller than that of France? It is larger. It is more. Mexico has a population of 1.2 million and France has a population of 68 million. Question number two, does the US eat more or less than 1,000 acres of pizza a day? Well, it is actually less. On average, around 100 acres of pizza are consumed in the US per day. Only 100 acres. You're all right. And finally, question number three. Do women apologise more or less often than men? A survey revealed that the average Brit says sorry up to 9 times a day. A typical man apologises 8 times a day, while women exceed this, saying sorry an average of 10 times each day. So it is more. So the answers you were looking for was more, less, more. And the people who came back to us. At number five, we have Jim from Hastings. At number four, we have Rachel from Glasgow. At number three, Ed from Gainsborough. At number two, who's that? Johnny from Deal. And at number one, same jingle as the Grace Calvert single. That is Mo from Leicester. You have won a more or less t-shirt. It'll be winging its way to you pretty damn soon. We will have another more or less quiz next week.
0: This is DCR. We'll be back after this short break. Don't go anywhere.
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1: Said me when the school kids called me mate. I went home and told my mom after my first day. I had long arrived from Ireland, the boy Kevin, like generations before. Wolverhampton has

Dex's Midnight Runners are back. They've got a new album coming out called Love. I think it's in September time. And that is a track from it called My Life in England Part 1. Speaking of new tracks, this is a Liverpool singer-songwriter called Lee One. Lee One is spelled L-E-A-O-N-E. And his name's Lee One. And this song is lovely. This song? Hang on, this song is lovely. Do not hesitate to go and buy this. It's lovely. It's called My Lover Threw Me Under a Bus. It's great. Enjoy.

What a tune. That is the Raytons and Buskers Paradise, their album Love Letter from... What? Love Letter from where? Love Letter from... Oh, that humming's come back. That humming's come back on this day. Oh, it's gone. No, it hasn't. Hang on a sec, listeners. I've got a humming on me mic. Thought you were meant to sort this out, producer. Terrible. Right, okay. Anyway, I want to tell you that the Power Hour's on in about three or four songs' time. In the third hour, we've got some absolute belters to get you dancing around your kitchen at whatever time of the day it is. But before that, we've got some other stuff to play, including this, Fire from Amy McDonald. Can we sort this mic out?

0: New single from the Linkwells. We like the Linkwells here. This is called You Don't Want Saving. I hope you enjoyed it. If you did, maybe you want a little bit of landscape in your life. Do you? Maybe you just do.
1: Einstein a go-go.
0: That was a big setup. Right, landscape, Einstein a go-go. Round the corner, we'll have the power hour. Enjoy. See you in 3 minutes.

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1: Tony Archer here with the local news for East Kent and White Cliffs Country. A rare red heat warning is in place for parts of Kent as temperatures push towards 40 degrees this week. The Met Office expects the heatwave to last until Thursday, with Maidstone possibly hitting 39 degrees. Health officials warn the extreme heat could strain services and urge people to stay hydrated and check travel plans. In Faversham, a parking ban is being considered for the historic Market Square after complaints about cars blocking the cobbled area near the Guildhall. Councillor Ben Martin says faded markings have led to thoughtless parking, and support for action is growing online. And in Dover, the High Street is being highlighted as a rare success, with only 4 empty units out of nearly 120. Independent shops and affordable rents are helping create a busy, community-driven stretch, despite wider town centre challenges. Now to Chloe for the weather.
2: Chloe here with the local DCR weather. The day continues dry with plenty of hazy sunshine, widely warm and humid with light winds, although cooler along coastal areas as the breeze freshens through the day. Temperature reaching high of 30 degrees Celsius. This evening, things turn cloudier from the west as a band of heavy, perhaps thundery showers moves east during the evening. Drier with clearer spells during the later part of the night. Minimum temperature 19 degrees Celsius. Tuesday continues fine with further sunshine, temperatures continuing to increase to become hot. A warm and humid night to follow. Maximum temperature 35 degrees Celsius. Today's sunrise and sunset times are 4:39 a.m. and 9:13 p.m., making the day length 16 hours 34 minutes. High tide for Dover is at 5:30 a.m. and 5:44 p.m. Low tide at 0:22 a.m. and 12:42 p.m. Now, back over to Tony for the travel.
1: Here is the Kent Travel Update. On the roads, key closures and restrictions. The A299 Chestfield to Herne Bay, both ways closed overnight for roadworks. And the A299 Radfall to Seasalter, both ways closed overnight for roadworks. The B2005 Swale Way, Kemsley, temporary lights, delays expected. The A230 Maidstone Road, Chatham, emergency repairs and gas main work, temporary lights. 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The A20 Harrietsham works with delays, and Beltinge Road, Herne Bay, temporary lights for water main work. On the rails, all southeastern and high-speed trains through Kent running to schedule. 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Now back to the show.
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0: 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So good they gave it a name.

Pale Blue Eyes, How Long Is Now? Finishing off the Craig Bundy Show for another week. I would like to thank you very much for your company. And I'd like to thank you for listening to all the great songs that we've played on the show, including the return of Grace Calvert and Muse and Dexys and stuff like that. And remember that I'll be back next week, but on your show, on your station right now, is somebody much better than me. So, bye-bye.

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1: Tony Archer here with the local news for East Kent and Whitecliffs country. Demolition has started at the fire-damaged former Odeon Cinema in Canterbury. Heavy machinery is clearing the site, with crews using water to keep dust down. The building was declared unsafe, prompting urgent action. Nearby businesses, including the Tokyo Tea Rooms, remain closed. Parents in Canterbury have launched East Kent Gymnastics, just 2 weeks after the long-running Canterbury Gymnastics Club shut. The volunteer-run group has already signed up 110 young members and is now operating from Cotton Road. Now to Chloe for the weather.
2: Chloe with the local DCR weather. This afternoon is dry with plenty of sunshine and hot temperatures. Light winds will offer little relief though. A gentle sea breeze may develop close to the coast. Maximum temperature 36 degrees Celsius. Tonight continues dry, mostly clear but humid night is expected with light winds. Some patchy mist may form inland and along the coast. Minimum temperature 18 degrees Celsius. Wednesday is another dry day with long sunny periods and light winds. Widely very warm or hot with heatwave conditions expected, including overnight. Maximum temperature 39 degrees Celsius. Today's sunrise and sunset times are 4:39 a.m. and 9:13 p.m., making the day length 16 hours 33 minutes. High tide for Dover is at 6:31 a.m. and 6:46 p.m., low tide at 1:12 a.m. and 1:35 p.m. Now back to Tony for the travel.
1: Here is the Kent travel. On the roads and the A249 northbound, A2 to A2500, easily congested. Expect this to peak with up to 30-minute delay in this afternoon's rush hour. The A249 southbound, Sheerness North to Queenborough, ongoing congestion. The A229 Upper Stone Street, Maidstone, lane closure causing queues back to Moat Road. The A2 London bound, Gravesend, slow moving traffic between M2J1 and B255 Bean Lane. And the A20 Harrietsham works with delays. On the rails, all southeastern and high speed trains through Kent running to schedule. Port of Dover, all ferry services from Dover to Calais and Dunkirk are running smoothly. Now back to the show.
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wild thing, I think I love you. But I wanna know for sure. So come on and hold me tight.

Wild thing, I think you move me. But I wanna know for sure.

So here we go then, it's Luca with you on this Tuesday. How are you doing? I've got loads of great music on the way from the 80s to today, as always. Plus your throwback top threes. That's where we check out the top three songs from this week, back into the year of the 80s, 90s and the noughties. All of tonight's TV, any sport in action, plus of course Tuesday's birthday file and today's random fact is all coming your way on today's show. But we'd love to know what you're up to on this Tuesday, please. 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That's 0330 001 1007. 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

0: Sinead the Show on this Tuesday. Thanks again to Dawn for choosing today's kickoff classic. And the classic it was, the Trogs and Wild Thing. Don't forget, you can choose tomorrow's kickoff classic. Drop me a message on WhatsApp, 0330 001 1007. That's 0330 001 1007, the number as usual. Kickoff classic's got to be from the 60s, the 70s, or the 80s. And choose something that we don't normally play, like Dawn, who chose Trogs and Wild Thing. You can be starting tomorrow's show. Carol, hello to you. Got us on today. Chris has got us on as well. He's at work right now. Stu is fixing cars. How you doing, pal? Catherine won the lottery. But easy up, she only won a tenner. Catherine, you can't buy much for a tenner these days, can you? But you know what? It's still 10 quid in your pocket, so you can't grumble. I mean, it's nearly a tank of petrol. No, it's nowhere near a tank of petrol, is it? It's nearly a pint. It's a pint. You can get a pint out of that, I'm sure. Ed, hello to you. Coding for a top secret game, which is due out next year. Ooh, okay. Should you have told us that, Ed? I don't know. I guess you haven't really told us much, have you? I don't know much about gaming, but if somebody knows about gaming, there's a big game due out next year, then Ed's probably coding it right about now. So if you want his number, get some like tips over to him and say, could you put this in the game? I'm not sure he would, but you know, you always try, can't we? Yvonne, hello to you. Knitting baby boots for new grandson, George, who arrived at the weekend. Congratulations, Grandma Yvonne. Lovely stuff. Not mention the parents' names, by the way. Congratulations to them as well. And hello, baby George. Welcome to the world. Beth and Pauline, they've got us at work today. And Toby and Cocker Spaniel Elvis. What a great name for a dog. They're officially our pet of the day today.
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7: There are two types of drive you can have on the motorway. 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

0: Time then for your first throwback top three of the day. And as always, we're going to start things off with a trip back to the 80s. So I've got the top three songs from this week back in a particular year of the 80s all on the way shortly. And all you have to do, as usual, is guess the year. So no cheating, no Googling, no Shazamming. But you can get your guesses through to us here in the studio on WhatsApp at 0330 001 1007. That's 0330 001 1007. Right, let's crack on, shall we? This was number three this week back in this particular year of the 80s. But as always on your daily show, what's the year?
1: Number three.

0: it's a great song, isn't it? Patti LaBelle, Michael McDonald, number two this week, back in this year of the 80s. And before that, 1142, Lessons in Love, another great song, another great throwback top three from the 80s today, isn't it? But how well have we done on the year? Let's have a look at the messages. Paul, well to you, got it right. Carl's got it right. Ruth, you are right as well. Congratulations. If you weren't playing along at home, then the year we were looking for was 1986. And this week, back in 1986, it was a bit of a novelty number one. It was huge if you were around in the year of 1986. If you weren't around in 1986, you're going to wonder what the heck this is. It's Spit an Image and the Chicken Song.
1: Number one.

0: Right, that's our trip back to the 80s, all done and dusted. I'll be back though with more great music for your Tuesday in just a couple of minutes.
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3: Tony Archer here with the local news for East Kent and Whitecliffs country. Demolition has started at the fire-damaged former Odeon Cinema in Canterbury. Heavy machinery is clearing the site, with crews using water to keep dust down. The building was declared unsafe, prompting urgent action. Nearby businesses, including the Tokyo Tea Rooms, remain closed. Parents in Canterbury have launched East Kent Gymnastics just 2 weeks after the long-running Canterbury Gymnastics Club shut. The volunteer-run group has already signed up 110 young members and is now operating from Cotton Road. Now to Chloe for the weather.
4: Chloe with the local DCR weather. This afternoon is dry with plenty of sunshine and hot temperatures. Light winds will offer little relief though. A gentle sea breeze may develop close to the coast. Maximum temperature 36 degrees Celsius. Tonight continues dry, mostly clear but humid night is expected with light winds. Some patchy mist may form inland and along the coast. Minimum temperature 18 degrees Celsius. Wednesday is another dry day with long sunny periods and light winds. Widely very warm or hot with heatwave conditions expected, including overnight. Maximum temperature 39 degrees Celsius. Today's sunrise and sunset times are 4:39 a.m. and 9:13 p.m., making the day length 16 hours 33 minutes. High tide for Dover is at 6:31 a.m. and 6:46 p.m., low tide at 1:12 a.m. and 1:35 p.m. Now back to Tony for the travel.
3: Here is the Kent travel. On the roads and the A249 northbound, A2 to A2500, easily congested. Expect this to peak with up to 30-minute delay in this afternoon's rush hour. The A249 southbound, Sheerness North to Queenborough, ongoing congestion. The A229 Upper Stone Street, Maidstone, lane closure causing queues back to Moat Road. The A2 London bound, Gravesend, slow moving traffic between M2J1 and B255 Bean Lane. And the A20 Harrietsham, works with delays. On the rails, all southeastern and high speed trains through Kent running to schedule. Port of Dover, all ferry services from Dover to Calais and Dunkirk are running smoothly. Now back to the show.
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done with Tuesday's birthday file, and if you would like to give somebody a mention on the birthday file, then drop me a message, please. The usual number, WhatsApp, 0330 001 1007, at 0330 001 1007. All I need from you, please, is the person's name and, of course, when the birthday is, and if you get that over to me, I will give them a mention on the radio on the birthday. It's like Tess, who is 39 today. Lots of love from hubby Dan. Have a great day. Kate is 41 today. In her words, not feeling a day over 50. She's out with the girls a little bit later on. Enjoy. Have a great day, Kate. You share your birthday with a whole bunch of celebrities. Sam Smith, the singer, is 34 today. Yaz, the only way is up. Well, age-wise, it is. 66 today. And Grace Jones is 78.

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0: in there for your second throwback top three of the day, and this time we're heading back to the 90s. I've got the top three songs on the way from this week back in a particular year of the 90s, and all you have to do once again, please, is guess the year. Get your guesses through to us here in the studio on WhatsApp at 0330 001 107. That's 0330 001 107. Right, let's get cracking, shall we? Let's start with this, which was number three this week back in this year of the 90s, but as always on your daily show, what's the year?
1: Number three.

0: Stiltskin from the Levi's jeans advert. Stiltskin inside, number two this week, back in this year of the 90s. Before that, E17, Around the World. How well then have we done on the year? Well, to Steve, you got it right. Carol's got it right. Mick has got it right as well. Congratulations, guys. If you were playing along at home, then the year we were looking for was 1994. And this week, back in 1994, well, it was a football number one. Now, if you weren't around in the 80s and the 90s, football teams used to bring out songs around FA Cup final and World Cups and stuff like that. I know it seems a bit odd to young people these days, but this is what used to happen. Man United with the FA Cup final this year, and they released this. It's Man United, and Come On You Reds.
1: Number one.

0: That's our trip back to the 90s all done. Don't go anywhere, though, as I'll be back with more great music for you Tuesday in just a sec.
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2: Tony Archer here with the local news for East Kent and Whitecliffs Country. Demolition has started at the fire-damaged former Odeon Cinema in Canterbury. Heavy machinery is clearing the site, with crews using water to keep dust down. The building was declared unsafe, prompting urgent action. Nearby businesses, including the Tokyo Tea Rooms, remain closed. Parents in Canterbury have launched East Kent Gymnastics just 2 weeks after the long-running Canterbury Gymnastics Club shut. The volunteer-run group has already signed up 110 young members and is now operating from Cotton Road. Now to Chloe for the weather.
3: Chloe with the local DCR weather. This afternoon is dry with plenty of sunshine and hot temperatures. Light winds will offer little relief though. A gentle sea breeze may develop close to the coast. Maximum temperature 36 degrees Celsius. Tonight continues dry, mostly clear but humid night is expected with light winds. Some patchy mist may form inland and along the coast. Minimum temperature 18 degrees Celsius. Wednesday is another dry day with long sunny periods and light winds. Widely very warm or hot with heatwave conditions expected, including overnight. Maximum temperature 39 degrees Celsius. Today's sunrise and sunset times are 4:39 a.m. and 9:13 p.m., making the day length 16 hours 33 minutes. High tide for Dover is at 6:31 a.m. and 6:46 p.m., low tide at 1:12 a.m. and 1:35 p.m. Now back to Tony for the travel.
2: Here is the Kent travel. On the roads and the A249 northbound, A2 to A2500, easily congested. Expect this to peak with up to 30-minute delay in this afternoon's rush hour. The A249 southbound, Sheerness North to Queenborough, ongoing congestion. The A229 Upper Stone Street, Maidstone, lane closure causing queues back to Moat Road. The A2 London-bound, Gravesend, slow-moving traffic between M2J1 and B255 Bean Lane. And the A20 Harrietsham works with delays. On the rails, all southeastern and high-speed trains through Kent running to schedule. Port of Dover, all ferry services from Dover to Calais and Dunkirk are running smoothly. Now back to the show.
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It's Devil's Cake Day today. Now, what is Devil's Cake? I've heard of it, but I've never had any. It's got chocolate in it, right? It's definitely chocolate in there somewhere, and some jam and cream. I don't know. I need to investigate this. Devil's Cake Day today. Enjoy some Devil's Cake. It's also Plant Something Day today as well. Good time. I guess we're in spring, aren't we? Good time to plant stuff. So, World Plant Something Day, also Devil's Cake Day as well. Right then, your random fact for this.

interesting. This is very interesting, your random fact today. So apparently, you get 18% more drunk. Not sure how they measured that, but you get 18% more drunk if you drink spirits. If you drink spirits with a diet mixer rather than a regular one. All right, let me read that again, okay? So you get 18% more drunk if you drink spirits with a diet mixer rather than a regular one. How? Why?

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2: 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We'll be back after this short break. Don't go anywhere.
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That is just about it from me on this Tuesday. I will be back tomorrow doing it all over again. Throwback top threes from the 80s, the 90s and the noughties. All the usual bits and pieces as well. Enjoy the rest of your Tuesday. I'll catch you again tomorrow. Take care.

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3: Tony Archer here with the local news for East Kent and Whitecliffs country. Demolition has started at the fire-damaged former Odeon Cinema in Canterbury. Heavy machinery is clearing the site, with crews using water to keep dust down. The building was declared unsafe, prompting urgent action. Nearby businesses, including the Tokyo Tea Rooms, remain closed. Parents in Canterbury have launched East Kent Gymnastics, just 2 weeks after the long-running Canterbury Gymnastics Club shut. The volunteer-run group has already signed up 110 young members and is now operating from Cotton Road. Now to Chloe for the weather.
4: Chloe with the local DCR weather. This afternoon is dry with plenty of sunshine and hot temperatures. Light winds will offer little relief though. A gentle sea breeze may develop close to the coast. Maximum temperature 36 degrees Celsius. Tonight continues dry, mostly clear but humid night is expected with light winds. Some patchy mist may form inland and along the coast. Minimum temperature 18 degrees Celsius. Wednesday is another dry day with long sunny periods and light winds. Widely very warm or hot with heatwave conditions expected, including overnight. Maximum temperature 39 degrees Celsius. Today's sunrise and sunset times are 4:39 a.m. and 9:13 p.m., making the day length 16 hours 33 minutes. High tide for Dover is at 6:31 a.m. and 6:46 p.m., low tide at 1:12 a.m. and 1:35 p.m. Now back to Tony for the travel.
3: Here is the Kent travel. On the roads and the A249 northbound, A2 to A2500, easily congested. Expect this to peak with up to 30-minute delay in this afternoon's rush hour. The A249 southbound, Sheerness North to Queenborough, ongoing congestion. The A229 Upper Stone Street, Maidstone, lane closure causing queues back to Moat Road. The A2 London-bound, Gravesend, slow-moving traffic between M2J1 and B255 Bean Lane. And the A20 Harrietsham, works with delays. On the rails, all southeastern and high-speed trains through Kent running to schedule. Port of Dover, all ferry services from Dover to Calais and Dunkirk are running smoothly. Now back to the show.
5: Countdown for intro, 3, 2, 1.

Another number three show, and another 13 tracks that never rose any higher than three in the charts. And starting today, in week the 2nd of December 1955, when Bill Haley and his Comets were at the top with Rock Around the Clock, the Four Aces were in second with Love is a Many Splendid Thing, and in that third place, we had Winifred Atwell, who was telling us all, let's have a ding-dong.

Jumping forwards about 8 years now to week starting the 5th of December 1963. The number one hit was She Loves You by the Beatles. The number two hit was Don't Talk to Him by Cliff Richard and the Shadows. And in that third spot, You Were Made for Me by Freddie and the Dreamers.

Another progression of years, this time to the 13th of December 1970, and the top three sounding like this. Number one, Band of Gold by Freda Payne. Number two, Tears of a Clown by Smokey Robinson and the Miracles. And number three, Gimme Just a Little More Time by the Chairman of the Board.

Moving forward again to the 3rd of April 1977. ABBA were at the top and were Knowing Me, Knowing You. David Soul was in second and was Going In With My Eyes Open. And Shawaddy Waddy were in third with When. That statement doesn't make sense. Until you hear the track, then it does.

The 31st of October 1982 is next on my list. Culture Club were topping the charts with Do You Really Want to Hurt Me, while Eddie Grant was in second and sang I Don't Want to Dance. And in that third position, Tears for Fears summed it all up, singing about a mad world.

The 1st of November 1987 comes next today. The Bee Gees were topping the charts with You Win Again. George Michael was in second with Faith. And in that third spot, Never to Rise Any Higher, Rick Astley was singing Whenever You Need Somebody.

moving forward again to the 24th of January 1993 now. The number one hit that week was I Will Always Love You by Whitney Houston. The number two was Exterminate by Snap featuring Nicky Harris. And peaking in third, we had The Love I Lost by West End featuring Sybil.

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8: Hello, Laura from the Beehive Dover. We have some exciting news. 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
0: The 31st of August 1997 is next, and the top three sounding like this. Number one, Men in Black by Will Smith. Number two, Tub Thumping by Chumbawamba. And number three, New In as well, but rising no higher, Honey by Mariah Carey.

the new millennium and week starting the 6th of May 2001, and all the top three suddenly appearing in these positions. At the top, it's Raining Men, this time by Jerry Halliwell. Just below her, S Club 7 was singing Don't Stop Moving, and in that third place, Play by Jennifer Lopez.

0: turn it on.
1: Hits were still suddenly appearing in weeks starting the 4th of April 2004. At least they were in both the first and third positions. Number one was Five Colours in Her Hair by McFly. In second, Usher, featuring Lil Jon and Ludacris, was singing Yeah. And in that third position, Twister, being performed by Slow Jams.

moving on again, this time to week starting the 29th of June 2008. Neo was at the top with Closer. The number two was Viva La Vida by Coldplay. And in that third position, Jordan Sparks featuring Chris Brown had no air, apparently.

week starting the 26th of January 2014 saw the number one come straight into the charts. It was Rather Be by Clean Bandit featuring Jess Glynn. Pharrell Williams was happy in second, and another to come straight into third but rise no higher, Wild Heart by The Vamps.

And the last lot for today's show, the date being the 6th of August 2021. Ed Sheeran was topping the charts with his Bad Habits. Just below him, Kid Lario and Justin Bieber wanted to stay. And in third, John Ansu was singing all about Black Magic.

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G'day everyone and welcome to the It's My Country Radio Show, coming to you from the IMC Country Radio Studios in Melbourne, Australia. My name's Pete Matthewman, it's great to have your company and thanks for joining me on the show that brings you country music you know and country music you should know. Opening up this week's show was American Ian Flanagan with Rather Be Country. Now on this week's show, once again, we have a ton of new country music from all over the world, and this next song will go into the running to be one of the songs of the year. It's brand new from Jax. It's called Too Young to Be Old.

That was Braxton Keith with Cozy. Before that, Bailey Zimmerman with another brand new song called New to Country. And 49 Winchester with Tulsa. All right, up now, this is Kyle Nix and the 38s with 5 Foot.

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Five brand new country songs. That was Cade Moa with Lucky Like Me, Ellie Kane with One Night Queen, Cat Hasty with The Best We Can, Rye Wolf with Back Porch Blues, and Avery Truex with Nowhere. And coming up now, this is Michaela Charlene and her new song called The Devil on My Shoulder.

Hi, this is Marilyn Steele, and you're about to hear my latest single, Position Vacant. P.S. Must Love Dogs.

Three IMC Promotions artists there. That was Marilyn Steele with Positions Vacant. P.S. Must Love Dogs. Rodeo Knights with Heavy Load. And Michael Ward with Forever. And up now, this is another Aussie. It's Peter Smokey Dawson with his brand new song called Daddy Had a Workshop.

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I still think back to 84, cleaning tools and sweeping floors.

G'day everyone and welcome to the It's My Country Radio Show, coming to you from the IMC Country Radio Studios in Melbourne, Australia. My name's Pete Matthew and it's great to have you company and thanks for joining me on the show that brings you country music you know and country music you should know. Opening up this week's show was American Ian Flanagan with Rather Be Country. Now on this week's show, once again, we have a ton of new country music from all over the world, and this next song will go into the running to be one of the songs of the year. It's brand new from Jax. It's called Too Young to Be Old.

That was Braxton Keith with Cozy. Before that, Bailey Zimmerman with another brand new song called New to Country. And 49 Winchester with Tulsa. All right, up now, this is Kyle Nix and the 38s with 5 Foot and

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Five brand new country songs. That was Cade Moa with Lucky Like Me, Ellie Kane with One Night Queen, Cat Hasty with The Best We Can, Rye Wolf with Back Porch Blues, and Avery Truex with Nowhere. And coming up now, this is Michaela Charlene and her new song called The Devil on My Shoulder.

Three IMC Promotions artists there. That was Marilyn Steele with Positions Vacant. P.S. Must Love Dogs. Rodeo Knights with Heavy Load. And Michael Ward with Forever. And up now, this is another Aussie. It's Peter Smokey Dawson with his brand new song called Daddy Had a Workshop.

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I still think back to 84, cleaning tools and sweeping floors.

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2: Hello, my name's Lee Edgington. Welcome to Well Now Dig This 45, Part 1. Kicking off this evening's session, Jimmy McGriff. This is I've Got a Woman.

Jimmy McGriff, I've Got a Woman. By his teens, he'd already learned to play piano, the vibes, also sax, the drums, and the upright bass. How about that? Play this one, especially for Donna Hughes. This is Double Shot, My Baby's Love, The Swinging Medallions.

First American girl group to have a number one single on the Billboard Hot 100, and that was in 1961, and it was released in the UK on Top Rank Records. This is Clyde McFatter, Lover Please.

Clive Moffat, A Lover Please. Lead vocalist in Billy Ward and the Dominoes formed The Drifters, he did actually, after that. It's a UK release, 1962 on Mercury Records. And track written by Billy Swan, who had a hit with I Can Help. Anyone remember that? Playing this one for Fiona Hood.

Chan Romero with Hippie Hippie Shake, who was born in Montana. The track was released in 1959, Delphi Records, recorded by the Beatles before the Swinging Blue Jeans had a number two hit in 1963. Get that right. Gonna play some blues. Howlin' Wolf. He's going back to nature. Chess Records, 1957, a B-side. So always flip your records over. You never know what corkers are on the other side.

0: Wolf, the A side of that song, Somebody in My Home. Real name, Chester Arthur Burnett. How about that?
1: This is DCR.
0: Little Walter playing this for Rory McLeod and Steve West Weston. Track's called I Hate to See You Go.

Little Walter, that's also a B-side. The A-side is Too Late. So check that out. As I say, I always flip the records over. Some fantastic B-sides out there. And this next one goes out to Nick Essen, who got in contact with me to ask me to play this particular song by James Hunter 6. It's called Baby Don't Do It. It's on Daptone Records.

Well, what a voice James Hunter's got. James Hunter 6, Baby Don't Do It. Been lucky enough to see him play on numerous occasions, and also in his previous incarnation as Howlin' Wolf and the VJs with Dot on guitar. What a fantastic band they were as well. Now for something completely different, as Monty Python would say. Playing this for Leslie Beach, Della Sutton, Ross Miller and Keith Moss.

There's All Stars, who's basically Greyhound and Freddie Notes. This one's from Slim Smith. What kind of life is this? I agree. Not very good at the moment.

Justin Hines and the Dominoes, Botheration. Certainly got some of that going on. Bubba Brooks and his band, Teenage Scar. Playing this for Dom and Gillian, also for Richard and Lorraine Reed.

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are the Marcells, track called Heartache from 1961 on Cold Picks Records, and better known for their song Blue Moon, which I hate being a Man United supporter, of course. This next one I saw actually on Facebook. Someone posted it. It's by the Devotions, who are a local doo-wop band, and there was a post of them being on the Des O'Connor show called Pot of Gold, which was some sort of talent thing way back when. And obviously brought my attention, because obviously it was Des O'Connor who sadly passed away the other week. So I thought I'd dig in and play this from the live recording that they had of the show. So this is for Driss Hodgson, brothers Vernon and Daryl Woodward, and they were from Folkestone.

Oh, that's fantastic. That's the Devotions. It goes out especially to Driss, as I say. Saw that posted up on Facebook. Local boys, or fairly local anyway, Folkestone. Driss plays, or still plays, in local bands, one of which is Heroes and the other one Blast Off. And I still love going to watch them. But these were different, weren't they? The Devotions. Doo-wop. Can't think of anyone doing that sort of stuff. The nearest that I heard for that was the Ketones. They had lovely vocals. Well, it's someone you wouldn't argue with. Big Mama Thornton, Wade in the Water.

Abigail Downing down on the farm from 1958, and this is the guy behind the piano of Wanda Jackson's massive hit, Let's Have a Party. Bit of a rocking night this night, isn't it? Hey, with his first part.

0: 1959. The Hot Tub is shaking and a stomping.
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0: Playing this next one for Muzza. Devil with a Bust. Sound Experience. Don't play any heavy metal on this particular show, so...

bestie friend Drew McMurray, Devil with a Bust. Sound Experience. This one goes out Chris Grimes, another funketeer. Little Child Running Wild. I don't know if he's got a little grandson that does that. Especially for you, Curtis Mayfield from the LP Superfly on Curtum Records from 72. Last one from me tonight in part one.

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0: Hello, welcome back to Well Now 45 Part 2. Starting off with Dylan Kirk and the Killers. Local boy, reasonably local. This is on Foot Tappy Records. This is Down the Line. Oh, really?

Team Born area, I do believe he's from. And playing that for Mick Jones, one of my DCR colleagues. He's a big fan. This is Jimmy Lloyd, Rocky.

Love this tune, Jimmy Lloyd, Rocket in My Pocket. And I'll be perfectly honest, I've left my notes upstairs and I'm in the studio recording this, and I just can't be bothered to go and get them. So there's not going to be a lot of information relayed to you about the dates and the labels, etc. So we'll just plough on. This one is for Sarah Plant. She's probably seen these before with me at some point or other in the 80s or 90s. This is Postman's Blues.

Postman's Blues, Red Hot and Blue. Fantastic live band. Used to love going to watch them. I think Mouse is the main guy in Red Hot and Blue, if I can remember correctly.

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0: I'm playing this one specially for Bernadette Hawkes. Thanks for tuning in. Means a lot.

Want to go back there again? That's Chris Clark. Two in a row for Motown. This next one's on Motown as well. It's by the Marvelettes. It's called Poor Little Rich Girl. I want to play both of these for Rachel Nolson and Sharon Howarth.

0: Poor Little Rich Girl, The Marvelettes, and so playing that for Rachel Nolson and Sharon Howarth.
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0: Okay, I'm playing this for Canil and Kevin Bouliat. Thanks for joining us every week. It really is appreciated, and especially for sharing.

Jackie Opal, Solid Rock. Also playing that one for Anita Tritton and Sean Syme. Playing this one for Louise Moore and Vicky Thomas. Hi, lovely ladies. Hope you're enjoying the show. Hope to get Vicky playing some tunes shortly.

0: The Sensations with Baby Love. And this is for Steve Phillips and Christian Storm. Val Bennett,
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1: Especially for Will Vine.

Last one from me tonight then. This is for Bob Scott. Bit of funk for you, fella. And I know Grimbo will be enjoying himself as well. Track called Thank You. And I do thank each and every one of you for joining in. Hope you're going to join in next week. Same time, same place.

0: 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This is Joe Thomas. Track school, thank you. You've been listening to Well Now, Dig This, number 45, part 2.
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We're going back in time with the Jan Cave Jukebox. And this week's featured year is 1972.

Hello and welcome back to the Jan Cave. And as Paul said, this week we are going back to 1972. Now, we open the show with the theme tune to Sesame Street. Now, yes, it was began in the 60s in America, but in 1972, Granada TV broadcast it for the first time on the 8th of July. And I probably watched it during the school holidays. Now, it was probably a little bit young for me, but it was such a new and innovative type of programme, I think everyone was drawn to it. The idea for Sesame Street was conceived in 1966 during discussions between television producer Joan Ganz Cooney and Carnegie Foundation Vice President Lloyd Morissette. They wanted to create a children's television show that would master the addictive qualities of television and do something good with them, such as helping young children prepare for school. And so an absolutely iconic series began, which mixed live action humans with puppets or Muppets, because this was the first appearance in the UK of work by Jim Henson. And amazingly, Sesame Street is one of the longest running shows in the world. Yeah, in the whole world, folks. That is just amazing, isn't it? Yes, it ran even longer than Last of the Summer Wine. And that was followed by Crazy Horses by the Osmonds. Now, in 1972, I was in love with Donny Osmond. I seem to spend a lot of these shows telling you who I was in love with at the time, which is a little bit worrying for someone of that age. But no, I had a massive crush on Donny Osmond. And Crazy Horses was the title track from the album of the same name. It's the only hit record of the Osmonds to feature Jay Osmond as the lead vocalist, and it got to number 2 in the UK singles chart. Now, my then heartthrob Donny was the usual co-lead for songs, but he had no vocal parts on this because his voice was starting to break due to puberty. Jay Osmond said Crazy Horses was way ahead of its time. It's a song about ecology and the environment. Those crazy horses smoking up the sky are gas-guzzling cars, destroying the planet with their fumes. And according to Donny Osmond, Ozzy Osbourne once told him the Crazy Horses was one of his favourite rock and roll songs. And so, in a typical Jan Cave genre shift, we're going to go from Crazy Horses to a song that whenever I hear it, I have to sing along loudly. I know we have a few of these songs during the shows, and I tell you this, but honestly, guys, my husband is in pain when I sing this because I proper give it some welly.

just trying to start a new life of her own. Sylvia's mother says Sylvia's happy.

It's okay, guys. The neighbours are safe. I've given them a warning. They can take the fingers out of their ears again because I have finished singing along to Sylvia's Mother by Dr. Hook and the Medicine Show. Now, that was Dr. Hook's first big hit song, and it's actually an autobiographical song. It was written by songwriter Shel Silverstein, and he was drawing upon his unsuccessful attempt to revive a failed relationship with a girl called Sylvia. And he actually did ring her house and speak to her mother, and the actual song is actually what happened at the time in his life. And although it was probably very painful at the time, look where it ended up. Now, for our next 1972 classic song, we are moving into the glam rock territory. And, well, as soon as you hear the opening music to this song, it needs no further introduction.

That was Children of the Revolution by T-Rex, written by Mark Bolan initially for the film Born to Boogie. Now, the song got to number 2 in the UK and broke T-Rex's previous run of 4 consecutive number 1 hit singles. The track featured Elton John on piano and Ringo Starr on a second drum kit. And speaking of Ringo...

and that was released as a non-album single in March of 1972. Produced by George Harrison, who also helped Ringo Starr write the song, although he did remain uncredited as a co-writer until 2017. The title for the song was inspired by Mark Bolan, and Back Off Boogaloo demonstrates the influence of glam rock on Ringo Starr, who directed the film we talked about in the last link, Born to Boogie, about Bolan's band T-Rex around the same time. So now we're moving from glam rock to soul music. And guys, you know this next artist I am a huge fan of. So do what I'm going to do next. Sit back, put your feet up and listen to the velvety tones of the one, the only, Reverend Al Green.

Let's Stay Together was from Al Green's 1972 album of the same name, and the single got to number 7 in this year in the UK, and what a mighty track that is. Now, we're going back to glam rock, and the next two tracks are connected, and guys, I won't insult you by asking you, do you know what the connection is? I think everybody in the world knows the connection between the next two tracks. My dog knows the connection.

Now, I had a word with the dog during those two tracks, and she confirms that the only reason she does know the connection is because I keep boring her with that fascinating fact. So I'm sorry, Sophie Dog. But for the rest of you, yes, of course, the first song was Starman by David Bowie from his fifth studio album, The Rise and Fall of Ziggy Stardust and The Spiders from Mars. Following Bowie's iconic performance of the song on Top of the Pops, the song reached number 10 on the UK singles chart and helped propel the album to number 5. I almost said that right then, didn't I? Now, during his performance of Starman on Top of the Pops, at one point Bowie points directly at the camera and sings the lyric, "I had to phone someone so I picked on you." David Hepworth of The Guardian calls this the exact moment in which Bowie became a star. And that was, of course, followed by All the Young Dudes, which was a song written by David Bowie and released as a single by Mott the Hoople in 1972. Now, at this point, Mott the Hoople were on the verge of splitting up. They'd been together for 3 years but had no commercial success and were now financially unstable following a tour. In February of 72, Bowie sent the band a demo of Suffragette City, but they rejected it because they didn't like it. So he got back in touch with them a few days later and said he'd written them another song. He went over to the band's office in Regent Street in London, sat cross-legged on the floor and played the band the song. The band were ecstatic. Ian Hunter recalled, "He just played it on an acoustic guitar. I knew straight away it was a hit. There were chills going down my spine, and that's only happened to me a few times in my life when you know this is a biggie." It was released by CBS Records on the 28th of July 72 and was a commercial success, peaking at number 3 on the UK singles chart and beginning a further run of hit singles for Mott the Hoople and essentially saving their career. Now, the next song I'm going to play is a folk song that was inspired by Edgar Allan Poe's 1839 short story, The Fall of the House of Usher.

Written by Alan Hull, Lady Eleanor featured on the first Lindisfarne album, Nicely Out of Tune, and was initially released as a single in May of 71, but failed to chart. In 72, following the success of the band's single Meet Me on the Corner, which had got to number 5 in the UK, and the highly successful second album, Fog on the Tyne, it was re-released and became their second consecutive hit single, reaching number 3 in the UK charts. Now, the next song was inspired by the songwriter's childhood memories of being taught to ride a bicycle by a father.

That was Brand New Key, a pop song written and sung by folk musician Melanie. It was initially a track off her album called Gather Me, and which was produced by her husband. It was known also as the roller skate song due to its chorus. Now, as I mentioned before, the song, Melanie actually wrote the song when one day the memory of her dad teaching her to ride a bicycle came to her, and she said that the words just flew off the end of the pen from that moment, and it was a great success and got to number 4 on the UK singles chart. Now the next track is by another band from the 70s that I absolutely love.

That was rock band The Faces and Stay With Me, written jointly by lead singer Rod Stewart and guitarist Ronnie Wood, and it was released from the band's third studio album, A Nod Is As Good As A Wink to a Blind Horse. The song reached number 6 in the UK singles chart of 1972. Now, the next song is by a glam rock band who were very big in the 70s, and for some reason, when I hear it, I don't think of me being 8 years old in the 70s. I think of a holiday in Menorca about 20 years ago when a DJ in a bar played this and everybody got up and did a dance to it that I didn't know existed.

So yes, folks, my memories of Wigwam Bam are sullied by drunk people in a bar in Menorca. But it was a song by the British glam rock band The Sweet, written by Nicky Chinn and Mike Chapman, and released as a single in 1972. It was actually the first of Sweet songs where the band actually played the instruments themselves, as previous releases by The Sweet had featured session musicians. The song's lyrics are inspired by Hiawatha poem by Henry Longfellow from 1855, which tells the legend of Native American warrior Hiawatha and his lover Minnehaha. And the lyrics also refer to Running Bear and his lover Little White Dove, two characters from the 1959 song Running Bear, written by Giles Perry Richardson. The song featured a significant change in the band's sound and is often considered the band's first glam rock single. Now, while all this was going on, an art student in Newcastle was about to take the world by storm with his band.

0: name, Virginia Plain?
1: So Virginia Plain was a song by the English rock band Roxy Music, released as their debut single in the August of 72. It was written by their frontman, Brian Ferry, that very arch student I was talking about, and became a top 10 hit in the UK, peaking at number 4. Brian Ferry took the title Virginia Plain from one of his own paintings, which featured an image of cigarette packaging on which Virginia Plain was the variety of cigarette tobacco. Now, I'm going to quickly break with tradition here and play you an album track, because I meant to play this track last week, but time ran away with me and I didn't fit it in. Now, in 71 and 72, one of the albums that dominated the charts for most of that time, and ever since really, was Simon & Garfunkel's Bridge Over Troubled Water. And so I've not heard the album for years. I dug it out last week, as I say, and forgot to play this track. So I just had to include it this week. It is one of my favourite songs from the album. So again, close your eyes, put your feet up, and just enjoy.

Simon & Garfunkel's Song for the Asking from the Bridge Over Troubled Water album, which dominated the charts in the early 70s. 1 minute and 52 seconds of utter gorgeousness. And if you've not listened to that album for a while, do yourself a favour and dig it out, because you won't regret it. So once again, we're almost at the end of the show, folks. Every week, I can't believe how fast the time goes, but we are almost at the end of the show. And so before we go any further, I'd just like to say thank you for your messages of support and saying how much you like the show. Don't forget, you can get in touch with me either on one of the Facebook pages or by emailing jan@thejancave.co.uk. I love to hear your memories of the 1970s and suggestions for tracks for future shows. It's always appreciated. Now, for our last track, this was by a band called Python Lee Jackson. Now, it was written by their keyboard player and singer, Dave Bentley, but he didn't think his vocals were quite right for the song, so he decided to bring in a session musician to record it for them. So they recorded the song, and then it was released in 1970 in October, but didn't make the charts. Now, the session musician they brought in at the time in 1970 was a complete unknown, a Mr. Rod Stewart, and his payment for putting down the vocals on this song were a new set of seat covers for his car. By 1972, of course, he had a career in his own right, both with the Faces and as a solo career, so the song was re-released and reached number 3 in the charts. So I'm going to leave you with Python Lee Jackson, In a Broken Dream. Thank you for going through 1972 with me again this week, folks, and I will see you next week for 1973. Goodbye!

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8: Good morning, 7 a.m. on a Saturday morning. We are live across the White Cliffs Country. Also, it's on the way this morning. Two from the pier around 7:15. 7:30 to 8 o'clock is 80s all the way. After 8, 3 90s dance classics, my 12-inch and my 12-inch single of the week. Also, Georgia's Fun Facts makes a return this weekend. Just for 1 week, she'll be off again next weekend. And then in the last half hour of the show, we do our cheesy classic. Our massive What's On in the White Cliffs area. All those summer events. Old Gold Soul, it's a 60s one this morning. And two from... taking us up to 9 o'clock from Peebo Bryson. Sad passing of Peebo this week. Absolute legend in the music industry. All that with some lovely soul music, your requests and dedications to jr@dcrfm.co.uk. And we'll pop a little post on Facebook shortly. You can head over to the feed and leave a little message on there. As always, we'd love to say hello. On with the music this morning, nice and easy. First up, Luther Vandross.

0: nice way to start the show. Luther Vandross, Here and Now. And the legend, sadly, passed away this week, Peebo Bryson. With Regina Bell.
1: Where we will be.
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0: theme from Aladdin, A Whole New World. We'll have two from Peebo Bryson to finish the show this morning.

0: do like that. So we've put up that little post on Facebook. Updated the app, it works now. Leave a comment on the feed.
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0: Thank you, Martin. Two from the pier to Northern Soul Club.

Dean's taking us up to our first ad break. On the way, David Guetta with Kelly Rowland. After this, Narada, Michael Walden. From 1979, I Should Have Loved You.

proper weather. Currently 13 degrees, high today of 16. Mixture of wind, rain, and grey skies, not fantastic for this time of year. And the outlook pretty much more of the same. But it does get warmer next weekend. Well, that's it. About as good as I can give you anyway. I could lie and say sunny all week, 24 degrees.

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3: Seven thirty to 8. It's

the roads around Deal and Dover looking fairly quiet. If you are heading across to Thanet, to the shopping centre at Westwood Cross, forgot the name of it for a second. Hayne Road is closed, that's the road basically by Toby Carvery behind Westwood Cross. Roadworks in place there, so it's going to be a bit busy in that area, but apart from that, all looking fairly clear this morning.

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Just joined us, good morning, JR for Soul Breakfast. 80s to 8.

53. If you're on the listen again. Wednesday mornings, midnight till 2 o'clock. Hello to you. By the way, ignore the traffic and weather I do, because I'm not going to edit it out.

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1: Good morning, Paul Connor here, back with the local news for East Kent and Wycliffe's country. Acapella Fern Baker is boosting security after four thefts from her Honesty Cake shed. Thieves took slices but left the cash box, costing Emma Burton around £100. She's keeping the honesty system, saying most customers do pay, and hopes the new measures stop further thefts. Police in Broadstairs have issued a dispersal order after bank holiday disruption from groups of youths. Traders reported thefts, intimidation and damage, with some closing early. Officers say they're responding to growing concerns from local businesses. A new CGI video shows the £8 million revamp of Margate's Winter Gardens, reopening next March. ABBA tribute act Bjorn Again will headline the opening weekend, with tickets for three shows already on sale and more acts to follow. Now over to Chloe for the weather.
2: Chloe here with the local DCR weather. Morning cloud and rain will clear northeastwards, turning drier but with further heavy afternoon showers following, perhaps thundery. Drier again later. Strong winds with a risk of coastal gales. Maximum temperature 17 degrees Celsius. The outlook for Sunday to Tuesday is dry but increasingly cloudy and breezy on Sunday. Band of rain slowly transferring east on Monday. Cooler and windy on Tuesday with sunny spells and showers, occasionally heavy. Today's sunrise and sunset times are 4:41 a.m. and 9:05 p.m., making the day length 16 hours 24 minutes. High tide for Dover is at 3:08 a.m. and 3:31 p.m. Low tide at 10:21 a.m. and 10:48 p.m. Now back over to Paul for the travel.
1: Here is today's Kent Travel Update. On the roads, repairs causing traffic disruptions are the A249 northbound, A2 to A2500. Lane 1 closed for emergency bridge repairs. Disruption expected until the 6th of June. The A255 Broadstairs Road, Broadstairs, both ways. There are also multiple utility works across Kent, with closures and temporary traffic controls remaining in place. On the rails, daytime southeastern and high-speed trains are expected to run normally. Overnight services are impacted by engineering works across parts of the southeastern network on some routes, with bus replacement services in operation. Check departure boards when travelling late for updates. Port of Dover,